happen to be someone's dad or sugar daddy, happy Father's Day to you. It's Alt 98.7, LA's alternative rock. I'm Alessandra. Thanks for hanging out with me. You can catch me here every Monday, Wednesday, Friday night, and every Sunday afternoon till 6 p.m.-ish. We still have another hour together. I don't want to tell you the amount of times I played Hey There Delilah on my iPod Classic back in 2005. Yeah, before this version actually was even out. It's Alt 98.7.

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1: 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Other than food truck tacos on a random Tuesday. 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

It is Alt 98.7 and the Dads Who Rock weekend. I'm Alessandra. Thanks for hanging out. Some call him Dad, others Zaddy, whatever the case. Nick Hexum and 311 are showing up at the Long Beach Amphitheater on August 18. They've sold over 30 million records worldwide, and they have their own day, 311 Day. They're going to be there with the Dirty Heads in Rome. I got some tickets for you next. Just be my caller 98. It's as simple as that. Good luck. It's Alt 98.7.

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0: So I hope you've cleared your calendar for August 18. I'm sending you down to Long Beach to see Atmosphere, Rome, the Dirty Heads, and 311. Congratulations, caller 98.
1: Woo!
0: Hell yeah. Love the energy. I'm Alessandra. What's your name? Where are you calling from?
1: Selena from Huntington Park.
0: Lovely to meet you. You were going to the So Glad You Made It tour. I'm so glad you're caller 98. Congrats again. Make sure your plus one is a good vibe. This show's going to be awesome.

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1: 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Death Cab for Cuties on that lineup. You'll win tickets to see Death Cab at the Greek here in L.A. and get qualified for the trip. Round trip, airfare, hotel, the whole thing.
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It's Alt 98.7, LA's alternative rock. I'm Alessandra. Thank you so much for hanging out with me on this Sunday. Happy Father's Day to all you dads out there. I will be back tomorrow night. Keep the party going. You get Stryker with Out of Order later in the evening, so stick around. Leaving you with Double Take by Edgehill now. 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Have a good one. Ciao.

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1: 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Death Cab for Cutie's on that lineup. You'll win tickets to see Death Cab at the Greek here in L.A. and get qualified for the trip. Round trip, airfare, hotel, the whole thing.
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4: 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Lainey Wilson. Major Lazer. 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

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So

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4: You are out of order. You're out of order. You're out of order. Four, two, three, five.
5: One. Out of order with Stryker.
6: Yeah, what's going on, everybody? It is Stryker. Happy Father's Day weekend to all the dads out there. I have no macaroni art to give you. I didn't buy you a tie, but I am going to gift you the top 20 songs in the nation played 100% out of order. That is a great gift. For the last 3 weeks in a row, Until the Sun Explodes by Sublime has been number one. Will it be on top again today? You're going to find out at the end of the show. I've also got new music from Hoobastank, plus the awesome frontman from Muse, Matt Bellamy, will be stopping by as we kick it all off with the number 11 song. Homewrecker, Somber is out of order.

Dirty Heads in at number 7 with One of Those Days on Out of Order. Their new album has 10 songs, and every one of them is fantastic. All right, I am Stryker. Besides the top 20 songs, I like to play you the coolest new music, like the latest from Edge Hill. These guys hit number 1 on our chart earlier this year with the song Double Take. That's an awesome song, Double Take. This is the new one. It's called Love to Go from Edge Hill, a bonus on Out of Order.

0: so cool to watch that band's fan base continue to grow every single day. Edge Hill with their latest song, Love to Go. It's a bonus on Out of Order. And I'm Ted Stryker. Thanks for listening. On the way, I got music from The Strokes and Cannons, plus Hoobastank just dropped their first new song in 8 years, and you're going to hear it next on Out of Order.
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If you like predictability and the same songs over and over and over again, you can go listen to the Mario Lopez Countdown Show. He's a great host, too. What I bring to you is the coolest new music, a lot of chaos and disorganization. This is Out of Order. It's the show for you. My name is Ted Stryker. I just played you Going Shopping by the Strokes in at number 8. Now I'm going to play you a chart debut from the band Buffalo Traffic Jam. This is called Fool's Gold in at number 19.

Sneaking up to number 12, Starlight from Cannons on Out of Order. And I'm Stryker, so excited to have new music from Hoobastank. You know these guys. We love this band. Huge songs like The Reason and Crawling in the Dark. They've had a big resurgence the last couple of years. The new one is called How Do You Sleep? It's a bonus from Hoobastank on Out of Order.

0: I've been texting with Dan and Doug from Hoobastank, and they just told me that they wrote that song a year and a half ago. They worked on it with producer Howard Benson. I love the way it turned out. How Do You Sleep? That is new music from Hoobastank. Come on now, let's go. It's a bonus on Out of Order. It is Ted Stryker coming up. I got music from Julia Wolf and The Last Dinner Party. Plus, does Sublime still have the number one song? The answer is coming up soon on Out of Order.
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The ninth biggest song in the nation belongs to Julia Wolf. In My Room is out of order. I'm Stryker. What's going on, everybody? 10 weeks ago, I played this next song as a bonus tune, and today it finally makes its chart debut. Shout out, Joyce Manor. Their tune, I Used to Go to This Bar, is number 20 on Out of Order.

Coming in at number 13, Count the Ways from The Last Dinner Party on Out of Order. That's the name of this show. Same time, same place, every weekend. I am Stryker. So Blink-182's iconic album, Take Off Your Pants and Jacket, turned 25 years old. And I was chatting with Tom DeLonge, and he said a lot of people are still figuring out the hidden joke in that album title. It's up on my Instagram right now, at Ted Stryker, if you want to go see the clip. It's got like a million views already. It's very funny because it's Tom DeLonge. Meanwhile, here's a throwback bonus. The Rock Show, Blink-182, Take Off Your Pants and Jacket, everybody, on Out of Order.

0: 25 years old and still a banger. The Rock Show, Blink-182 on Out of Order. Have I told you recently how much I appreciate you? Because I do. I'm in my guest bedroom in LA. I bring you the top 20 songs in the nation every weekend, plus some awesome bonus tunes like that one. We're going to take a break, and then I'm going to be catching up with one of the best frontmen in all of music from the band Muse. Matt Bellamy joins me next.
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0: Doors by Noah Kahan, number 17 this week on Out of Order. I'm Stryker. Joining me now, one of my favorite frontmen from one of my all-time favorite bands, Matt Bellamy from Muse is here, and the new album, The Wow Signal, drops next week. Matt, how are you feeling right now?
1: I feel great, man. I can't wait to play these songs live. All of these songs, I think we're going to try and play live at some point. It's very rare to have an album like that, you know, where every tune you want to play. And the thing is, you have this set list where you have all these classic songs everyone knows, and it's hard to find spaces for the new songs, you know, so we'll start off with three or four, but I'm hoping we get to play all of this album at some point over the next year.
0: This is the 10th studio album of your career. How is the relationship between, like, you and the other Muse members, my guys Dom and Chris?
1: It's been good, yeah, really good on this album. This album, we wanted to kind of... I've let Dom and Chris steer me a little bit, do you know what I mean? Like, on this album, where sometimes in the past I've just run off with ideas and done stuff that's kind of, like, a bit weird. But yeah, I think it's been great on this album. And this album, I think, really highlights all three band members' musicianship really well. Like, better than maybe any album. Like,
0: wow.
1: Yeah, I'd say. In terms of especially the drum parts, bass parts, and amazing bass lines throughout this album. So I think it's this album, yeah, and we cut off some of the songs to not be on the album that were sort of like too piano-y based or like not enough of all of us free playing together. So that was kind of the priority. So I think things are great, and we're getting on well, and we're like weird brothers. We've been through ups and downs over the years, you know how it is. But yeah, we're excited to get back on the road again.
0: Matt Bellamy from Muse is hanging out with me, Stryker, and this is the song called Be With You. In at number 4 on Out of Order, and the conversation continues with Matt Bellamy after the song.

0: Be With You from Muse, the fourth biggest song in the nation on Out of Order, and the man who sings that song, Matt Bellamy, is my guest. Matt, when you were starting out, when Muse was starting out, did you expect to be here decades later? I mean, 10 studio albums under your belt?
1: No, definitely not. I thought, like, you know, like, we'd be lucky to get two or three. When you do the first one, like, it's life or death. I mean, like, you know, that if the first album completely fails, you're just done. That's it. You have to go and get a job, get back to normal life. You know, and then the second one, third one. It wasn't until about the third one or fourth one you start to think, this could actually be a career. It's not just like a little flash in the pan, you know, so... Amazing and grateful that we got the album 10.
0: In the early days, did you guys do cover songs?
1: We did. Me and Dom did before Chris joined. So Dom and I were in a band called Gothic Plague. And we played, some American stuff you might know. We
2: did some early Nirvana stuff, like more like Bleach to kind of...
3: Oh, yes.
2: I think we may play some early Pumpkins, stuff like that. So that was like me and Dom's band. And then we wanted to do originals. And so the other two guys left and it was just me and Dom for a while. And so it was just me and Dom, like, we were like White Stripes for about 6 months, you know, just jamming. And then we were searching for, in our school, who's the best bass player. Right. And we found this guy, the year below Chris, who was an amazing bass player. And also a pretty tough guy, by the way, like, no one messes with Chris. You know? So we think, me and Dom are both kind of little. We're like, you want a big guy, you know? It's like, who can I beat everyone up if everyone gives a.
1: He was in, and then that was what we started with. Muse from day one was originals, always, yeah.
0: Muse have a massive North American tour starting in a few weeks, and I want to ask you, Matt Bellamy, who is my guest, about one of the older songs, which I love. What comes to your mind when I mention the song Madness?
1: Oh, yeah, wow. Oh, that's a raw, real, emotional song written about, you know, having a fight with your girlfriend or wife, whatever, right? And like, literally, I was with Kate at the time, we had like some big crazy fight and she stormed off to her mum's house and I was like sat there again, feeling like rough, you know, like, and I literally just picked up a guitar and boom, that came out. That was it.
0: And this is it, Madness, a throwback bonus from Muse, Matt Bellamy. It is great hanging out with you, man, on Out of Order.

0: Moving up to number 16 this weekend, Jutes with It Takes Two on Out of Order. I am Stryker. Thanks for making my Mixed Up Countdown show part of your weekend. Still to come, we got music from Death Cab for Cutie, Dexter and the Moon Rocks, and the latest from Shinedown. You, yes you, you're out of order.
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17: 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With Stryker.

There's Bad Omens, Dying to Love, the number 15 song on Out of Order. That is my countdown show. Thanks for listening every weekend, rain or shine. I'm right here, guest bedroom, counting down the top 20 songs in the nation, totally at random, as I play for you the sixth biggest song, Riptides from Death Cab for Cutie.

Look at that right there. The second biggest song in the nation belongs to Dexter and the Moonrocks, Freaking Out. I love that tune right there. And I'm Stryker. A shout out to Shinedown. They are so great to their fans. They've also been guests on the show a couple of times. This is the latest song, Young Again. It's a bonus from Shinedown on Out of Order.

0: Not on our chart yet, but I'm thinking it will be very soon. Young Again by Shinedown is a bonus on Out of Order. The top 20 songs every weekend, bonus songs, great guests. Matt Bellamy from Muse was just here, and I am Ted Stryker. After the break, we'll continue the countdown. Will anyone be able to knock Sublime out of the number one spot? Stick around and find out.
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1: Stryker's hand-picked song. 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
0: Here we go. It's time for the Stryker 420. My chance to put the coolest new music on your radar. Today, it's a group from Brighton, England called Limegarden, and their sound, it's indie rock. It's like if Wet Leg Franz Ferdinand and LCD Sound System all out of Love Child. The new album is out right now. This is called Cross My Heart from Limegarden. The Stryker 420 is out of order.

0: look at that. After 3 weeks at number one, Until the Sun Explodes by Sublime slips to number three on Out of Order. So who took the top spot? Make your predictions and place your bets. I'm going to reveal your brand new number one song after this.
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And I'm Stryker. We are moments away from revealing your brand new number one song. 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This is called Picking Dragon's Pockets.

0: 12 years old. It blows up on TikTok. People go nuts for it. And now, go away. Weezer and Bethany from Best Coast is number one in the nation. What a story. Holy moly. I'm Stryker, and that almost does it for me.
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0: 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Ted Stryker. DM me anytime with a song request or a question. Again, Ted Stryker. My executive producer is the great Corey Irwin. And we're going to be back next week, if they let us, with the top 20 songs in the nation. Until then, you have been out of order.
2: 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Now I got nothing left.
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0: 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Gotta spend some
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3: 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Lainey Wilson. 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
1: Guns N' Boom. 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Kenny Chesney. Lainey Wilson. Major Lazer. 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
1: Hi.
0: We got Menace.
2: What's up?
0: Gina Grad.
3: Hi.
0: Seabass is here. We got Sammy.
4: Hello.
0: Jeff G is here.
5: Yep.
0: We got Morgan, our associate producer. Vaughn is a video producer. And then we got Bort and Menchie, the Woody Show production department. Dumbass Tyler is here. Thank you for being here and giving us some of your valuable time today. Many ways to be a part of the Woody Show. You can call in 877-44-WOODY, which after the show becomes the After Hours voicemail. 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And, of course, good old-fashioned email, which is email at thewoodyshow.com.
3: Yeah. Yep.
0: All right, so this is from Bro Bible.
3: Okay.
0: Nice. And they're the ones who are ranking these fast food French fries.
2: Okay.
0: And very last, they have Nathan's, right?
2: All right.
0: And they say you have to cover them in cheese to make up for the lack of crispiness.
3: Okay.
0: And then number 14 on the list is In-N-Out, which you should never even put the In-N-Out fries on any kind of great fry.
3: If you don't get them well done, just skip them.
4: First of all, they're delicious. Second of all, get them animal style. They're amazing.
3: But you got to get them crispy. You got to get them well done.
2: Yeah. No, I agree. Animal style, amazing. But if you just like doing a ranking of just fry by itself, that's how you do a
0: pure
2: ranking.
0: If you have to slather it in like Thousand Island dressing
3: anything's
0: and cheese
3: good when you do that.
0: And grilled onions.
2: Now, I used to be a big In-N-Out French fry hater.
0: Good.
2: I love it now.
4: I love them too. Yeah, I love them even plain.
0: Maybe you've lost your sense of taste.
2: One day
0: maybe.
2: It just switched.
6: I was listening recently to a chef describe it, and it's they do their process wrong, because when you fresh cut the fries and then immediately fry them without soaking them and or parboiling them or par frying them, you don't develop the entire interior of the fry properly, which is why if you let them sit for longer than 3 seconds, it's all mealy and crumbly on the inside.
0: Mealy, crumbly, and they taste of cardboard.
6: They simply, by doing it fresh, they're doing it wrong.
2: They taste like Lay's to me.
0: Lay's.
2: Yeah.
0: Popeye's fries are at number 13.
3: Okay.
0: Burger King at number 12.
3: I like Burger King fries.
0: Although I'd rather go with their like really cheapo, crappy onion rings.
3: Those are so great.
0: I know, like they're so trashy.
3: They're so trashy,
0: but they're so good.
3: That's what we used to refer to in college as slutty food.
0: Yeah. Ooh. Steak and Shake at number 11. They have like the shoestring fries. Yeah. Whataburger at number 10. There are conspiracy theorists who think that these are the same as McDonald's, but there's no proof of that.
3: Okay.
0: I mean, they're good, but they're not that good. Mm-hmm. KFC at number 9. I mean, they don't suck, but
3: I don't know if I've
6: twice
3: ever had
6: fried.
3: Isn't that kind of more battered. Burger King style?
6: Yeah, they have like a slight batter on the inside.
0: Shake Shack at number 8. Now, when it comes to crinkle cut fries, they do them the best. I'm not a big crinkle cut. I'm not a big fry guy to begin with.
3: So weird.
0: And especially not the crinkle cuts, but the crinkle cuts, because it's kind of like I would describe like what you said, mealy.
6: It tend to be very in the middle.
0: I don't like the texture of crinkle cuts, but Shake Shack does them right. I do love Shake Shack. Five Guys at number 7. I mean, the portion size alone, that's admirable.
3: That's really all you're talking about.
6: The grease content.
2: Yeah.
3: Peanut oil.
0: Number 6, Taco Bell. Agree or disagree? Yeah.
3: Wait.
2: Taco Bell.
0: They've been trying to make these nacho fries thing a thing.
3: Has anyone ever had them?
2: Yeah, I had them multiple times.
6: What room are you talking to?
2: Come on. Never had them.
3: Yeah, I'm just like, do they even have fries?
6: A lightly battered fry with a nacho dusting flavoring.
3: Yeah. That sounds pretty good.
2: Uh-huh.
6: It's not. It's good.
0: They keep doing the whole thing of like they're here, they're gone, they're here, they're gone.
3: All right, I've never had them.
0: One thing I haven't tried yet, I haven't tried the nugs.
2: The nugs, I've had the nugs and the fries. They have a combo meal.
0: The nugs?
2: Yeah. Nugs are nugs.
6: They're mid. They're mid. Yeah. Dumb mid. They're refried. They're not fresh cut like a Chick-fil-A or
0: still willing to try
6: KFC.
3: Yeah.
0: Wendy's at number 5. These are the fast food French fries ranked by Bro Bible. Keep the skin on. That's good. I kind of like that. It's a little, I don't know, rustic.
3: The Wendy's different.
6: Yeah, not fiber.
0: Number 4, they have the curly fries from Arby's.
3: That should be number 1.
2: Arby's stays winning, son.
0: But here's the thing. They're curly fries, right? So I have not had a bad curly fry. So I don't think Arby's does curly fries any better than anybody else.
4: I mean, the ones from Jack in the Box, also delicious.
0: Those are good. Even the one like where my son plays ice hockey, they have a snack bar there, and they do offer
2: curly fries.
0: Yeah, they call them spiral fries. Yeah. But they're so good.
3: But if you, and I know we're talking just the naked fry, but if you want slutty, you go to Arby's and you do the curly fry dipped in the processed cheese, and you'll never be the same.
0: But that means going to Arby's.

0: which I'm not doing.
1: Yeah, he's racist against Arby's.
0: Yeah, I am. Number three on the list, Chick-fil-A.
2: Yes.
0: Okay, so we were talking about they do the waffle fries.
2: Yeah, that's okay.
0: But they just changed them up a little bit at the end of last year to keep them crispier longer.
3: Yeah.
0: So like
3: when
0: you're ordering
3: it.
0: I tried them. I think they're better.
4: Yeah, really? I was going to say, I've only had them when they're kind of soggy, and I'm not into it.
2: See, I like the soggy ones, and I think that's why I like In-N-Out, too. I don't like them as crispy. I like them a little softer.
3: I haven't tried them.
0: I have no problem with the new Chick-fil-A waffle fries. I think they were crispier.
4: I'd like to try that.
0: I thought they were better. Because I do, unlike Sammy, I do like a crispy fry.
4: I didn't know Sammy liked her fries medium rare.
2: Yeah, I do.
4: Mm-hmm. Now, so crazy.
1: Half mashed potatoes.
2: Yeah.
0: Number two on the list.
3: Yes.
0: McDonald's.
4: What could be number one?
0: Number one, they have Checkers and Rallies, which
3: but those are seasoned. And I'll go back to the Arby's thing.
0: Just a pure fry, naked fry.
3: And I love Arby's, but I don't think the curly fry should be even in
0: the category
3: because it's seasoned as well.
1: Yeah,
4: and battered, double battered.
1: That's the same argument as the Taco Bell fries. It's a slightly different class.
0: Yeah, but that's how they have Checkers and Rallies at number one. I can't tell you the last time I went to a Checkers or a Rally.
1: I thought that the other day. Like, are we losing them?
0: Yeah, because every time I've seen one, there used to be one right by my in-law's house in St. Louis, and that one's closed. The other one I knew about, abandoned.
1: Yeah, the ones I see now are always just in bad neighborhoods.
0: Yeah. Well, great. Damn. Now we're starving.
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0: move on the floor. Right. You know, you could choose something or whatever. Mm-hmm. Man, you crap in my bed. That might be a deal breaker.
1: So, yeah.
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3: So, Seabass, let's talk about these porn stars and their worst day at work.
4: It's a lady I met last year, Wisconsin Tiff.
5: Oh, I remember her.
4: Yeah, and she was her big thing was she would go to retirement homes and hook up with guys there.
6: Oh yeah, she's a saint.
4: She was blowing up, but we haven't heard. Well, here's the thing: she made some news last year. I saw her pop up actually on some mainstream sites because she paired up with Bonnie Blue, who's one of those the British girls who's doing like 1,000 guys at once.
5: Oh right,
4: yeah. And they did together. They did a 50 dudes, but in the rear entrance sort of thing.
6: Oh, okay.
4: So and they both got a lot of attention for that. But as Wisconsin Tiff is going to tell us, there was an accident on that set here.
7: There was a guy that slipped on lube there.
8: Oh.
7: It was so funny. I would laugh. I was like, oh my gosh, somebody's going to get hurt. Could you imagine going back to work and saying I slipped on lube?
6: Good point.
5: That probably happens more than we would ever imagine.
8: It was so funny.
4: Because, these are, if you've ever seen the Bonnie Blue thing, sometimes she'll do like she'll do a video down the line of guys walking in. It's just dudes.
5: Yeah,
4: they got work boots on.
9: I think she almost got arrested
4: in Thailand or somewhere.
9: Because she was driving around in like a little bus.
4: Bang bus, yeah.
5: Yeah.
4: Not Wisconsin Tiff, but the other girl.
9: Yeah.
4: Now, Wisconsin Tiff, though, she is, as you said, she is really kind of getting out there. And to do that, she said, now that she's been doing OnlyFans and making all this money online, she's actually getting some procedures done, Greg.
5: Things really?
4: She's always wanted.
5: Okay. How old-ish is she?
4: She
5: like 30s?
4: Looks about that,
5: okay.
4: Yes. And here is what she said is a procedure she had done to help out her career.
7: I had 10 ribs surgically fractured and then pushed in out in Beverly Hills.
3: Oh, wait a minute. Her ribs?
6: What?
9: Oh.
6: And then pushed in?
5: Even I wouldn't do that.
8: Wait, what does that mean? Like what?
4: Well, keep playing.
7: And it's supposed to make a wide rib cage smaller. So no matter how much you work out or diet, your rib cage is never going to get smaller. So if you want that frame, you're going to have this done. I mean.
3: There you go, Greg.
6: Oh my
5: I mean, it's tempting, but.
6: No, it's not.
3: There you go.
5: No.
4: Oh, Greg, that hourglass V-shape.
5: Well,
6: what does that do to your organs?
5: Yeah.
4: Oh, they're squishy.
3: It's like.
10: It protects them.
9: Yeah.
3: They just have more room to breathe.
6: Oh my God.
3: Like when you have, what is it, the leg lengthening?
5: Oh, yeah,
3: like, and you hear about what they do there.
6: Oh, God, I can't
3: even think of it. They'll break your leg, and then they put you in that thing
5: so that the
3: new bone forms in that void.
5: And you crank it and stretch it.
3: Yeah,
4: while you're laying in bed,
3: and as you're trying to be taller for bitches like Morgan who are so judgmental.
10: I support it.
5: The result is like 1 or 2 inches taller.
3: Yeah.
10: You guys need that.
7: Your rib cage is never going to get smaller. So if you want that frame, you're going to have this done. I mean, I've discovered it on TikTok from another woman who had it done.
6: There we go.
7: For I've heard of rib removal, but I've never heard of rib remodeling.
3: I thought the rib removal thing was just like urban legend.
5: That's what I thought.
3: Really like, Marilyn Manson had a rib removed.
6: Yeah, so Janet Jackson.
3: Give himself oral.
6: Oh, yeah, right. That too.
4: And Greg, you love remodeling in general.
5: I do. And this is tempting. If they could do like lipo while they're in there.
4: Oh, I'm sure
9: they could clean it up.
4: So now that's a big thing to do for your craft, Wisconsin Tiff.
3: Sure.
4: But Greg, I'm sure you're wondering like how long before I could get back to making porn.
5: Well, the recovery of that sounds brutal.
4: Let's find out.
7: And then I had to wear a corset for 12 weeks straight for 23 and a half hours a day. I actually had no pain. I had discomfort in the beginning, because you just went through a surgery, but not like excruciating pain.
3: Okay.
9: Wow, I didn't realize
5: she's selling it.
3: It's good to know what your options are out there, you know?
5: A corset.
4: Rib remodeling.
3: Rib remodeling. That's a new one.
6: That's definitely a new one.
5: The worst part of recovery is the bandages and stuff. I had to wear that face bra for 2 weeks, 23 and a half hours a day. Sucked.
9: Yep.
5: Oh, absolutely just terrible.
3: All right, so Seabass is at the Oscars of Porn, the AVN Awards, and who is next?
4: This is Kayla Peach, and she's a larger lady.
3: Kayla Peach,
4: and she's a larger lady, and her little onset, weird blooper day at work thing is a little more lighthearted than slipping on lube. It's another guy using her body to do something.
3: Okay, Kayla Peach and her worst day at work as a porn star.
11: I was filming a video where I was sitting on someone. He takes... to two parts of my belly and starts making it like talk, like saying like hello, and we all started cracking up on set, completely breaking.
3: Oh my God. Yeah, because you know what? You're trying to take it seriously because you don't want to break.
4: Uh-huh.
3: Yeah, because serious work.
4: You got to stay in the scene.
3: Yeah, yeah, of course.
4: But the guys out there are doing the Ace Ventura. Oh, yeah. How's it going? And her belly is, I could have done it from, you know, just standing there.
6: She's a lot of lady.
5: I think she's large is an understatement.
10: Bigger than a peach.
3: Yeah, and she sounds like she understands that.
4: She was totally on board. Yeah. That's her
3: sense of humor.
4: Yeah, BBW. Booty.
6: Good for her.
4: Good for her indeed. Now, Kayla, not only does she do things where her gut will talk to you, she also will do fetishes. And here's another one she had fun with.
11: My friends was like, hey, let's film something different today. Fart fetish?
1: Hey, what do you do to get ready for a fart fetish scene?
11: A lot of beans. A lot of Mexican food.
1: Don't overthink, in other words.
11: Yeah.
1: That website again to find more from Kayla Peach is what?
11: Is bbwxxadventures.com.
6: Okay. Oh, XXX indeed.
10: It's a good website.
3: Are you on that website right now?
6: No, I'm looking at her Instagram page, and it is, she's substantial. Yeah. God love her.
9: And what were you just showing Morgan? Too,
6: so. Oh, this sweet picture.
10: Oh, you gotta dive in.
6: Yeah. She's doing like a poolside shot.
3: Oh, God.
10: But it's tasteful because all her roles cover, you know, her nudity.
9: Yeah.
6: Good for her.
9: Cool. Tyler commented, yum.
10: Wait, Tyler's following her?
6: I just listened to this podcast about this fart fetishist, and so people are into this.
3: Oh, yeah, big
6: people
3: time.
6: Love getting farted on.
3: Cake farts. Yeah. We've heard about those. Mm-hmm. Big stuff.
4: And she's not alone. She wasn't the only girl of her size at the AVN Awards. There are enough guys, I guess, who, for whatever reason, and we talked about this before, I don't understand how you physically... You know,
9: do stuff,
4: make babies.
3: Yeah.
4: But I guess
5: contortion.
4: But there's something out there for everybody.
6: Yeah, lid for every pot.
3: All right. We got to take a break. Sammy's holding up her sign that she loves.
10: Oh, yeah.
3: Take a break. We are going to take a break. Then we'll come back. CBS will have some more from the 2026 AVNs, the Adult Video News Awards, the Oscars of Porn. Next on the Woody Show. 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
30: 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I'm sorry.
31: A work zone in San Pedro is still in effect this morning on Vincent Thomas Bridge eastbound between Harbor Boulevard and Ferry Street. That's going to be shut down until around 7 a.m. today. As we take a look back into Santa Clarita, it is still looking pretty busy this morning. Three right lanes shut down following a serious crash, 5 northbound between the 14 and Kelgrove Boulevard. It's going to be heavy from San Fernando Road again until further notice.
32: 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And something that's just, I don't know what that is on your seat. The Woody Show.

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1: They are.
0: Every year, we send Seabass out to Las Vegas to cover the AVNs, the Adult Video News Awards. Gina was asking off you, like, why do they call it the Adult Video News?
1: Well,
0: it was
1: like the news.
0: It was like the billboard. It was the industry trade publication of that industry.
3: So porn stars actually read that magazine?
0: I don't know if they're the ones reading
2: it. Subscribe to that.
0: But I'm sure it's like, and this week's issue, because I'm sure it was all printed at one point, like a magazine, Fireside Chat.
1: Yeah.
0: With Vivid Video, CEO, like whatever.
2: Yeah, come sit around my knee.
1: What's new in porn?
3: He says HD is going to be the new wave.
0: Yeah, what are DVDs? We'll look into it. 877-44-WOODY. Text over to 22987. Seabass talking to the different stars there at the AVNs about their worst day. Because everybody's got a bad day at work. But when you're a porn star, what's your worst day at work? Who's next?
4: Okay, our next one is, it starts in sort of a bad place. This is Addison James. And she was down and out. She was straight up homeless. So she turned to a brothel, and we'll see how that went.
5: I was actually homeless last year. My last resort was kind of, I decided to go over to Sherry's Ranch and work at the brothel. And a gentleman came in, spent two nights with me for $25,000.
0: Whoa. Damn,
5: wonderful cool. man. And we got married 2 months later.
0: Okay, see.
2: Yes! That's the dream!
1: 25 wow. grand!
0: Okay, let's forget about the marriage part for just 1 second. Yeah. Greg, we go back to this conversation all the time. Mm. Does a man ever have that opportunity?
3: Some
0: woman comes up and says, hey, I'd like to spend two nights with you.
2: Yeah, I've got to have you.
0: $25,000. Does a man ever have that opportunity?
1: No. The world wants to throw money at ladies.
0: Here's the thing. You may have to compromise your morals, ladies.
1: Yeah. A big deal.
0: Yeah, but at the end of the day, you can know that you will never starve.
1: Right.
6: Yeah. Like how
0: Unless you
6: says,
0: choose to.
6: Yeah. He will always be okay because he works hard. Yeah. Women, we will always be okay because we can always go back to sex. You know?
0: Right.
6: Like, we have a fallback plan.
7: 21st century empowerment. Yeah.
6: Thank you.
0: There is
6: we fought for our rights.
0: There is a payment that someone will accept.
2: Yeah.
6: True.
0: You know? That men don't have. Men simply don't have that advantage. They don't.
3: That's why I don't know why we pretend that women don't have full control of all situations.
6: Right.
2: Well, because men want it. Women don't want it. You know, like you said, that's what I'm saying. Like, women will always have that opportunity because there's always a guy out there who wants it.
3: Yeah, but I'm saying, like, control and life in anything.
6: Right.
3: Like,
6: it all comes down to
3: women. Do rule the world.
0: I'm saying, but like, when you just sit there and you think about, okay, what's my worst case scenario? You're never going to starve.
1: Yeah.
2: That's good.
1: You never pay for drinks.
4: And Morgan started to push back with, well, women are horny too. You're not $25,000 for horny.
0: $25,000 for two nights. Yeah.
4: So this is Addison
0: Deal.
4: James. Addison with a Y. You can check her out on the Desert MILF on Instagram if you want to. So this is not the worst day at work. This is the best day at work.
1: That's an all big.
4: I'm working the brothel, and I don't want to necessarily do that for right now, but what's going on here? So let's find out how her husband proposed.
5: After the second evening we spent together, he had said, you know, I'd really love to see you again, obviously outside of Sherry's. And I had mentioned that I wanted a boob job, and he had offered to pay for it, which I just got four weeks ago.
1: Of course
5: just a kind-hearted man.
2: Yeah.
5: And he said, I have to tell you, you know, the moment I walked up to you and saw your smile, he was like, I knew I wanted to marry you.
0: Oh, my God.
6: See, now that's a success story.
0: That's so pathetic.
1: Yeah.
2: That's pretty woman.
1: So much money. Like, all 25 grand? Sure. Boob job. I'll pay for it.
4: Well, Greg, they'll tell you that because they don't have a wife and kids, so they're rich.
1: Save up.
0: Because they've spent all their time on their career or building their business or whatever it is, and so they're flush with cash. They just don't have anybody to share it with.
4: Yeah.
0: So
4: there's an old
0: now they're at Sherry's.
6: Is it also their motivation, though, is like they have to make money to get that girl? Like, that's part of the motivation
3: to
6: begin with?
3: Every guy's motivation.
6: So?
0: No, I think they're two separate things, but they will intersect at some point.
1: Mm.
2: Well,
3: don't
2: guys,
0: like, in other words,
2: isn't that a big reason guys want to be successful?
3: Yes, 100%.
0: But no, because you want stuff, but it's not just so you get laid. Like, in other words, like, your drive to go out and make money and have cool stuff or whatever is not just because of getting laid. The two at some point will intersect.
6: Yeah. Right. Sure, but for the super pervy guys, wouldn't you say that's it?
2: That show up at the AVN.
4: Well, here's the thing.
2: No fancy bastard.
4: Sammy's right and Woody is right. The problem is that Woody's talking about are guys who just are successful because they really love whatever it is. Elon Musk loves rocketry or whatever. But the guys who are super pervy, they don't they misapply that drive. They don't apply it to a business. You know, they're not going to try to become the best contractor or whatever in town. They're going to buy. They're going to spend all those nickel and dimes on OnlyFans and go to the AA awards and getting autographs and stuff. Those guys will never reach the level of paying $25,000 at a boob job to get a new wife.
0: Correct.
4: Because they're maladaptive to what they want.
0: Mm. Yeah.
4: Ah, now, so she meets a guy, her a man at the brothel. He's proposing to her. Aww. Does he now? But Addison Jane,
0: and just because he's kind, he decided to give her a boob or pay for the boob job.
6: Just
0: because
6: he's so sweet. Goodness of his heart.
4: Love at first sight. Awesome. Does he, though? Because Addison James does, you know, films, adult films. Does he, her new husband, want to get involved in those?
2: Oh,
5: but he's definitely interested in us being picked up for wifey. It's about swinger couples. And so he doesn't actually perform, but they do a full interview with him. He actually watches me have sex with other performers. My husband's 77 and I'm 46. So they don't have a dynamic of that age gap. And he just finds it incredibly sexy. And he was like, oh, I think this could be amazing for us.
6: Wait, he's 77?
2: Morgan, there's plenty of time. She's what, 46?
6: Oh my God, I'm jealous of this girl. That's awesome. Getting picked up from a brothel one day. Like, your life has changed.
2: Yeah. Right.
6: You got
2: Cinderella.
4: And she, by the way, she worked at the brothel, which nothing against the brothel. She said because when you work there, you do a 2-week contract, which includes a roof over your head.
2: Oh,
4: yeah. So they give you a room.
1: Stay there.
3: Damn.
4: You get paid. If I were 23 years old and I knew there was a job where they housed me, fed me, people would come have sex with me, and I'd get thousands of dollars.
6: It's better than prison.
0: Yeah, for money.
2: They'll have sex with you, too, there.
1: Most people want to have sex anyway, and they're not getting paid
3: for it. Their website, the sex menu doesn't have prices, though.
4: Well, that's because you negotiate
0: well,
4: that
0: market price, you know?
6: Yeah,
0: it's the Wagyu.
1: And I didn't know you could stay the night there. This guy spent 2 nights there.
4: Oh, I think they call that the girlfriend experience.
3: It's a big compound.
4: Yeah, and
1: exciting.
4: A lot of people, the big name in brothels is the Bunny Ranch, but that's way up north by Reno. And by the way, prostitution not legal in Nevada
0: Vegas.
4: I'm sorry, right. Henderson County. So, but there are these little ones like Sherry's that are like an hour or so outside of town, and that's the ones they'll get you a limo, they'll take you out there, you find your wife.
0: All right,
2: love that.
0: All right, let's get one more here from the AVN Awards. Worst day at work.
4: And this one's just kind of silly. This is Jennifer White. She was role playing as a famous cartoon character, from Family Guy.
0: Oh, okay.
7: If you guys have seen Family Guy, you know Joe's in a wheelchair. So the male talent had to pretend to be paralyzed, and I had to like move his legs myself and like kick him up and down. Yeah, it was funny.
8: And then for Bonnie, I had to do this and raise my voice and.
0: Okay,
2: that's not a bad Bonnie. Right.
6: Now I have a problem with that. They should cast real disabled people
2: and
6: not have some guy act like.
2: Thank you, Morgan.
6: Because they're out there, they need jobs too.
0: They need laid.
3: So my buddy, he had an uncle that was in a wheelchair, and we're helping him move, and he was like big into like porn.
6: Nice.
3: And he had just like tubs and tubs of like porn stuff, and he had like
6: oh my god,
3: yeah. And he also had like this wooden stool that had like a dildo on top of it, so when he brought like chicks over, they would use the stool.
2: Have a seat.
3: But then he
0: have
3: was,
0: a
3: like,
0: seat.
3: He was really into like the vacuum sealing stuff where like they have
4: suction
3: like,
4: devices.
2: That is so scary.
3: Where they have like tubes out their mouth.
2: Yeah, vacuum seal you into like like an air mattress.
6: Yeah. Wait,
0: like
6: what?
0: The food saver bag.
2: Yes, exactly.
4: Yeah, so these are not the pumps. These are full body suits.
2: It's everyone's worst nightmare.
6: He likes being in it.
3: No, he liked the girl coming over. So we could have cast him.
0: Is there something like in the the new Fear Factor or Beast Games or something? I just saw a preview where they basically had that. People were getting
3: vacuum sealed.
0: They were suspended up in the air, but they were in like a vacuum sealing looking thing.
4: Carbonite.
3: Yeah, that came from that porn.
0: No.
3: But I'm saying I know what you're talking about.
2: From like fetish culture.
0: But I don't know if this is from like the new Fear Factor or it's from Beast Games. One of the challenges, it was same thing. They were basically food saving.
6: I think it's Fear Factor.
0: Is it Fear Factor?
6: The one where they live in the house together? Yeah.
0: Yeah.
4: It's
1: somehow sexual now.
4: Claustrophobia. Yeah, yeah, exactly.
2: Fear Factor, House of Fear.
6: Yeah.
0: So whenever you're at work today and things are happening and people go, oh, what happened to work today? Like, this, what they're doing.
1: Did you make $25,000 today? I don't think so.
0: All right, thank you very much, Seabass. We'll take the break. More Woody Show's next. Hang up.
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24: And now in Pyramid Lake, it looks like all lanes are shut down to clear that wreck involving two semis. 5 southbound between Smoky Bear Road and Vista Del Lago Road. Take an alternate route where you can, as there is no estimated time on when it'll be cleared off altogether. And unfortunately, Santa Clarita remains busy as well. Three right lanes still blocked off due to that wreck. Five northbound between the 14 and Calgrove Boulevard. 20 minutes delay for now.
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0: Instagram. This one's from Nick. Hey, Woody and company. I'm a longtime podcast listener and a new listener of 97.1 The Eagle now that you're on here in Dallas-Fort Worth.
1: Sweet.
0: Number one in Providence Village, Texas, by the way.
2: You know?
3: You know.

0: a company. Yes, I think it's just a YouTuber, TikToker, whatever. It was founded by comedian actor Calamir White.
1: Okay, well, that there's the answer.
0: And the quote company aims to address workplace issues while fostering a culture of accountability. But my question is, do you think it's real, though? Or do you think these are just staged? The seat keeps popping up all
2: the time. It says on their website, real company, real complaint.
1: It looks like it's very low budgety and unprofessional, which makes me think it's real.
0: But can you do that? Like, can you? Because I know like a lot of your stuff, like the card narcs or anything else that we do is out in a public place because you wouldn't have to get the other person to sign off on any kind of...
1: Right,
0: because
1: they go into
0: permission.
3: Yeah, but going inside a business and record that?
1: I mean, like, you could still walk into a... You're not walking into the bathroom. It's still a public building.
4: But...
1: I mean, he's got to...
4: submit a complaint saying, oh, my boss is an alcoholic and he yells at us and it's none of it is true, and then he goes in and yells that
0: but like
4: stuff?
0: Into somebody's office space, like, you know, like I understand out on the sidewalk in front of the building,
1: right?
0: But once you walk into a business,
1: well, once you walk in, you're not doing anything illegal at that point until they ask you to leave and you don't, and then you're trespassing.
0: Okay, so but what I'm saying, would you need to get their permission to post it?
1: Probably still not, assuming you're not in some like secured location.
0: Okay.
1: I mean, again, but
0: I mean, I think it's funny. I think it's a funny premise, but it was gonna be less funny if I found out that it was just all scripted stuff.
1: What's gonna happen is what Greg just said is they're gonna take the word of the employee and they'll start defaming people,
4: right?
1: And then you'll get in trouble.
4: Say your boss does X, Y, and Z, and then have this guy come in and yell it at him, and none of it's true.
3: Do you know what I've seen a lot less of is the messing with people inside stores like Walmart and Target, which Depot. I've never been a fan of.
1: Well, let's walk to somebody and blow in their ear, and then when they flip out, they say, just pranking.
3: I know.
1: Okay, cool.
0: I think some of them are funny. Like the one I was talking about recently where the guy, he just stands in the aisle where other people are looking at the toothpaste, and he has like a little fart machine or whatever, and it sounds like he's cutting one really bad. Just as he's standing there, just to get their reaction.
4: I mean, what's not funny about that?
0: Yeah, but he's not coming up and sneak attacking them or touching them or, you know, blowing in their ear like that one guy at the Home Depot.
1: What
0: he had like a little piece of PVC pipe. He probably died.
1: Yeah,
0: somebody probably killed
3: the ear guy?
1: No, what happened to the girl that would go into Home Depot and like fart in the pot?
3: I know.
5: She was crazy.
1: She's probably got, where is she? Farter?
3: Where is she?
1: Yeah, where is she? So those were good pranks. Lady who farts in a pot.
0: Let's see.
3: I think she went to med school or something.
1: Yeah, right?
3: Yeah.
0: We
1: played a bunch of her stuff.
0: Yeah.
4: The PVC pipe was epic.
0: Yeah, this is farting into a Coco Melon toy.
1: All
0: right, here we go.
6: When I turn red, say something, and I'll mix it into a song. Here we go.
0: Yeah, her name is Lara Juicy. Yeah, it was Lara Juicy. Yeah, this is the one she farted into a pot at Target. Here we go.
7: I'm going to fart in that pot and put it back.
0: And it goes right back on the shelf. That's why I got to watch those things.
3: Yeah, I think that's why she's not around. She's farting in the kids' toys. You know.
1: Well, that's because it makes noise
0: in a pot. How about this one farting in the McDonald's drive-through megaphone? All right.
8: I have a walkway that you would like to use.
0: That's a good one.
4: That's harmless.
0: Yeah. Also, farting into the PVC pipe at the Lowe's. Oh, this one was good.
3: That's
0: this one was
3: good.
7: Gonna have some bass.
9: I'm at Lowe's. I have this PVC pipe, and I'm gonna fart in it.
2: Like a didgeridoo.
0: It does. It kind
4: of
0: is. Yeah.
4: She's still
1: on TikTok, and she's not doing. I mean, she's got some stuff going on.
0: Oh man, right.
4: That cactus toy that we have, Seabass, that you got.
1: Where is it? In its office now.
4: I think so.
2: Is it fart activated?
4: I wonder. If we've never tried if we could fart. In
0: here's
4: it.
0: A dude.
3: Your fart. We can.
0: Here's a dude who farts after an extremely fast motorcycle passes him. Hold on. We have so many random. We have so many random clips in here. I don't know why we keep on. So, here, guy farts while being grilled.
10: You're being charged with it right now. That's why we're bringing you here to talk to you about it.
11: Oh, I'm being charged with it.
10: Yeah.
11: Excuse me.
1: Wow.
4: That's like an opening door.
0: That's so funny. I still like the PVC pipe, though.
9: I'm at Lowe's. I have this PVC pipe, and I'm going to fart in it.
0: Good for her. Strong. She's fun.
1: Those are good pranks.
0: We're going to take a quick break. We'll come back, and then we're going to play our dumbass contest today. The contest will be, It's our Price is Right game.

0: which is normally Craigslist things. Mm-hmm. This is the dark web Prices Right.
1: Sweet. Ooh.
0: So these are things that are being sold on the dark web. If you're looking for a unique gift idea, no one else is going to have what you're bringing to the table.
2: I brought you a hitman.
1: Exactly.
0: Dark web Prices Right. 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
17: It is still shut down in Pyramid Lake this morning. All lanes blocked by southbound between Smoky Bear Road and Vista Del Lago Road. Looks like CHP is allowing drivers to pass through the center divider, but as that's going to take some time, there's a 42-minute delay. And unfortunately, Santa Clarita, we still have 3 right lanes blocked by that serious crash until further notice. 5 northbound between the 14 all the way to Kelgrove Boulevard.
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3: 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Recommended by 3 out of 7 mathematicians. There you go. Yeah, that's not very good. The Woody

0: right. Well, if you would like to play our dumbass contest, we got a chance for you to win. 877-44-WOODY is the number. 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Much like our Craigslist Prices Right game, it's working the exact same, except it's not items from Craigslist.
1: Oh, and no.
0: Morgan said it's a very strange thing.
2: Okay.
0: When you try to go on the dark web and find these items. People talk about dark web. I don't even know where you would go.
2: You can't. Like Seabass, you might be able to explain this
0: I've
2: better.
0: Seen it.
2: But it's like you have to have certain, like, routing. I mean, yeah, we can't just go on it on our laptops. Yeah.
3: Right. It's a couple steps, but it's not impossible.
0: Yeah. Like,
4: Greg's done it.
5: It's darkweb.com.
3: Greg has done it.
5: No, I have seen it.
0: Yeah, but like, so Morgan goes and she finds these things.
6: Yeah, I feel a little dirty doing it.
0: Yeah.
6: You know?
0: Well, also, like, are you being tracked?
5: Yeah, right.
6: Right. Well, I'm doing it on work computers. So
0: yeah.
2: You're definitely on a watch list.
5: You're fine.
0: All right, so the way this is working, you call in 877-44-WOODY. We'll grab a contestant. I'll tell you about one of the items that's being sold on the dark web, and then I'll ask somebody here in the studio to give me a bid, how much they think it's being sold for, and then you on the phone just has to guess, is the actual dark web price higher or lower than the bid that was given here in the studio? And if you do that, you will be the winner. You're on the dark web. Price is Right. Let's go to our first contestant. Let's go to Mitch. Hey, good morning there, Mitch.
3: Mitch.
7: Hey, good morning, everybody.
0: Good morning. Mm-hmm. All right, so the first item, dark web item, it's a counterfeit gold bar.
2: Oh, okay.
0: It says Perth Mint, 20 gram counterfeit gold bar in a black case, ships worldwide.
3: Ooh.
0: And here.
5: All right.
2: Very gold.
3: So 20 grams is tiny.
2: Uh-huh.
5: Yeah.
4: It's supposed to look like absolutely like real bar that they're selling like in vending machines or like at Costco and stuff like that.
2: So it's for you to resell it and
0: screw somebody else over.
2: Yeah.
0: All right, so Menace, you seem to know a lot about this. Let's get a bid from you. How much do you think for this counterfeit 20 gram counterfeit gold bar?
4: So that bar at Costco, they would probably sell for like $2,000. I would say that is $100.
0: $100. All right, Mitch, do you think the actual dark web price is higher or lower than $100?
7: Definitely higher.
0: Definitely higher. It definitely is $800.
7: All right.
2: Nice.
0: Yeah, so you are a winner, Mitch. Congratulations. Hang on one second. Appreciate you listening to The Woody Show. Let's go to Nika. Hey, good morning, Nika.
8: Hi, what's up, Woody Show?
0: Good morning. All right, so these are items that are being sold on the dark web. Man, who would be the best for this?
3: Greg.
5: Probably me.
0: No, because he's not a drug guy.
4: Yeah.
3: Allegedly. He's done a lot of ecstasy.
4: Yeah, he's done a lot of pills lately.
0: Anybody here MDMA?
2: I mean,
3: Greg.
5: MDMA?
0: Yeah.
2: We've all done it.
5: I don't think I know what it is.
4: Is that ecstasy?
0: Known as the party drug?
2: Yes. Molly.
5: Yeah. Oh.
4: Molly? Yeah.
5: He's done Molly.
0: All right.
5: Done it.
4: Yeah.
0: All right. We'll go to Gina. Okay. She's the one that lit up the most.
5: Yeah.
2: Who hasn't?
0: Drug addict.
2: Yeah, that's...
0: All right. So here we go. This is crystal MDMA rocks, 1 gram of them.
2: Oh, God.
0: And again, known as the party drug. Much higher, quote, purity compared to the pill form, they say.
2: Here's okay.
0: Looks on a counter on a granite countertop.
2: Oh, yeah. It looks like those like
0: rock candy
2: swizzle things. Yeah.
3: Mm-hmm. How much of that do you take? My question.
2: That's a good question.
0: Well, no.
2: This is anything I've ever done has just been handed to me, so I don't know the pricing of anything. I mean, it looks significant. $500.
0: Nika. Do you think the actual dark web price is higher or lower on these crystal MDMA rocks?
8: How much is it?
0: 1 gram.
8: How much?
0: 1 gram.
8: Okay. 1 gram? 500? Lower.
0: Oh, it's much lower. It's a bargain at only
2: $23. Oh, damn. Wow. Nika, thank God you didn't listen.
8: You know my drugs, man.
0: Yeah, all right, Nika. Hang on one second. We'll get all of your information. Congratulations. Let's go to Rebecca. Hey, good morning, Rebecca.
9: Good morning, Woody Show.
0: Good morning. All right, so this is the dark web. Price is Right. Let's see. Let me get the next item up here. There's a lot of drug stuff.
3: Nice.
0: All right, here we go. Let's go with Greg, just for fun.
5: Rap.
0: It's a social security number with a credit score above 750.
2: Oh, sweet.
5: So wrong.
0: All right. So it says you can establish a AAA credit rating in just 30 days with this fresh social security number. You can use this SS number to get bank loans, buy a house, get a high credit limit credit card, and more. It is the method I use to create my bulletproof new identity.
2: Oh, bulletproof.
3: That's what they ask for when you get a house. So, just your number. That's all.
5: Yeah, that's all. Nothing else.
0: How much for the social security number with a credit score above 750? Oh, look, they even have the...
5: Ooh, fancy.
2: It does look real. Yeah.
5: $350?
0: $350, Rebecca. Do you think the actual dark web price is higher or lower than
8: $350? Those are pretty sought after if it's bulletproof, so I'm going to go higher.
0: Higher. And Greg's bid was pretty damn good.
4: Really?
0: Oh. It's $258. It is lower. Yeah, but thank you, Rebecca. We appreciate you listening to The Woody Show. Have yourself a great day.
8: Thanks, you too, guys.
0: Thank you.
2: Bye.
0: Bye. Bye. Let's go to Austin. Hey, good morning, Austin.
1: Good morning.
0: We're playing the dark web. Price is Right. Next item up for bid. Let's go to Seabass on this one.
3: Hey.
0: All right. It's a realistic silicone mask.
3: Oh, I've been looking for something like this, actually.
0: Actually, this is why I thought you might be good for it. It says, the most realistic silicone masks on the market, movie-quality product, the most comfortable, seamless, and realistic eye holes, even from up close.
3: See, that's what I... Yeah,
0: the movement is amazing. Uh-huh. Comfort and look are at another level.
3: Rip.
4: Nice.
3: Mission Impossible
0: style.
3: So
0: this is obviously that's for scammers.
2: Awesome. Vanilla Sky.
0: All right, so here, let me... This is what it looks like.
2: I mean, pretty good.
0: So
2: that's
0: it even goes down like, below the neck, like the upper chest area, so you can wear it under a shirt.
4: Those are good.
3: Oh, wow. It's just like a bald dude with gray eyebrows.
4: That's cool. How much you sweat in those things?
3: Yeah.
0: Well, this is comfortable.
3: I wear it all day. I will go with... I'm going to go in the $200 range, but I'll say $199 to be fun.
0: $199, okay. Austin. Do you think the actual dark web price is higher or lower?
1: I got to go lower.
0: Lower.
2: I think it's higher.
0: You think it's higher?
2: Yeah.
0: What would your bid be?
2: I mean, that's pretty nice.
3: Yeah, these are not cheap.
2: Then again, I don't know what drugs cost. I'm going to say...
0: What a square.
2: I know. I'm going to say $750. It's really nice.
1: It's lower than $750.
2: Oh, okay.
0: It's lower than $750.
2: It looks like movie quality.
5: The bid you're going on is $199.
0: You guys are all wrong.
3: Really?
0: $6,000 on the door.
2: Thank you.
6: Damn, girl.
2: It's really nice.
0: Yeah. Sorry about that, Austin, but we appreciate listening to The Woody Show.
3: Yeah, you're pretty stupid, Austin.
0: $6,000.
5: Jeez.
0: It's like jazz.
2: It is. It's very believable.
3: Like bad grandpa sort of looking.
2: Yeah.
4: All
0: right. For this next one, let's get another contestant here. Say hi to Jacob. Hey, good morning, Jacob. How are you?
4: Hoy.
10: Good morning. I'm doing great. How are you guys?
0: We're doing great. All right. So this is the dark web. Price is Right. These are things that are actually being sold on the dark web. And I'm going to ask somebody here in the studio to give me a bid on it. You just tell me, is it higher or lower, the actual price on the dark web? And I'll give you a choice here, Jacob. Would you like to go with another counterfeit or another drug offering?
10: I got a little more experience with the drug offering.
0: Drug offering.
3: Yeah, brother.
0: All right. What do you know more about, meth or LSD?
10: Oh, I'm going to have to go LSD on that.
0: LSD. All right, here we go. Let's go with Sammy, who knows a lot about drugs.
6: Oh, yeah. So much. All right.
0: It's 10 hits of LSD.
6: Okay.
0: It says 10 hits of clean and real LSD lab tested.
6: Okay.
2: That's good.
0: Clean. Ships from Canada to anywhere in the world. How much for 10 hits of LSD, Sammy?
6: And LSD is acid, right?
2: Mm-hmm.
4: Yes.
6: Okay. For 10 hits of acid, I'll say... $200?
2: That's a good guess.
0: $200. What do you know? You said you didn't know any prices of drugs.
2: Yeah, but this one's different.
3: My drugs just get handed to me. This is
0: free. So what's your, 200?
6: 200.
0: All right, so Jacob, do you think the actual dark web price is higher or lower than $200?
10: Man, does that include shipping?
0: Let me see.
2: From another country?
0: Yeah, it does. It actually says free shipping.
6: Okay,
4: oh, nice.
6: That's good.
10: Free shipping. Man, that's a pretty good guess, Sammy. Since it's international, I'm going to say higher.
0: Higher. Actual Craigslist price, $74.
2: Wow. They're giving this stuff away these days.
0: I know. All right, Jacob, thank you for the call. I appreciate you listening to The Woody Show.
6: Bye.
0: Let's get one more. Let's go to, how about Will? Hey, good morning, Will. How are you?
11: What's up, Will?
12: Will. Hey, good morning, y'all.
0: Morning. All right, so let's see. We'll ask you the same thing. Would you like to go counterfeiting or drugs?
12: We got to go drugs, right?
0: Drugs again. Drugs. All right, this is for, let's see, Menace?
4: Yes. Hi.
0: All right. Lucky. 1,000 grams of Great Fire crystal meth.
4: Uh-huh.
0: 1,000 grams of Great Fire meth with free express shipping.
2: Oh, that's nice.
0: Comes with 1,000 grams of ice shards, wherever the hell that is. Let me, this is the picture they provided.
2: Oh, yeah, that's like Breaking Bad, but it's clear.
3: It's the stuff they sold to Tuco.
2: Exactly, exactly.
3: You know that's Woody or Breaking Bad.
11: But theirs was blue.
0: Shards?
2: Tight,
11: it looked like that. And remember, they would break it up?
3: Yeah. Come on. Okay. Season one, people.
4: I'm going $2,000.
0: All right, $2,000. Will, do you think the actual dark web price is higher or lower?
12: I mean, people that smoke meth aren't packing 2 grand, right? I got to go lower.
0: Actual dark web price for 1,000 gram of Great Fire crystal meth ice shards, $9,000.
4: It's 1,000 grams, dude.
3: Yeah, that's a lot. 1,000 grams, that's a kilowatt.
0: Yeah. All right, Will, thanks for the call, man. Appreciate listening to The Woody Show.
12: Yeah, y'all take care.
0: All right, bye.
2: All right, bye.
0: All right.
11: I thought it'd be like 100,000. Like, Breaking Bad made it seem like it was millions.
4: Well,
11: they made
4: volume
11: so
4: grade.
11: Much. But 1,000 grams is over 2 pounds, right?
0: What's that?
11: Yes. Isn't 1,000 grams
3: 2.2 pounds?
11: 2 pounds?
3: It's a kilogram.
11: That's a lot.
0: I don't know how to pronounce his name. Is it Kittis?
13: Yeah.
0: Kittis?
13: Yes, it is.
0: Kittis.
13: Yep.
0: What kind of name is that?
13: It's Ethiopian.
0: It's what?
2: Ethiopian.
13: Ethiopian, yeah.
0: Okay.
2: Great food. Love it.
0: All right.
13: Thank you.
0: Yeah. All right, well, here we go. Let's go with this one. We will go with, how about Gregory?
11: Nice.
0: For sale on the dark web, lifetime Netflix account.
11: Excellent.
0: A fully paid Netflix account with a lifetime warranty, paid for with stolen credit cards.
3: Ooh.
0: It's a lower risk compared to buying these stolen credit cards directly.
11: Yeah.
0: That's what it says on
11: their
0: ad.
11: I like my crime low risk.
0: There you go. It just has a picture of the Netflix logo.
4: All right.
0: I read you the ad. How much do you think they're on the dark web offering up a lifetime Netflix account for? Guaranteed.
11: Let's say $200.
0: Right. $200. All right. So, Kittis, what do you think? Do you think it's higher or lower than $200?
13: I'll go higher.
0: Higher. Actual dark web price, $1.
2: What?
0: $1.
2: I don't get it.
11: I'll take it.
2: Yeah.
0: I don't know how they do it.
11: Dollar.
0: I don't know how, but the price can't be.
13: Scammers.
2: Yeah. So, do they give that same Netflix account to a million different people?
0: Probably. Yeah. All right, Kittis, thank you for the call. Appreciate you listening to The Woody Show, and that's how you play.
2: Wow.
0: Yeah. The dark web price is right. All right, we'll take the break. We'll come back. We got some more Woody Show for you next. Hang on.
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2: Hey. Yeah.
1: All right, so it's Woody, Greg, Menace, Gina Grand. We got Seabass. We got Sammy.
3: Hello.
1: And it is time for another Woody Show trademark copyright original game called What Was He Banging?
3: Okay.
1: Sweet. All right, so I'll tell you what happened, and you try to guess what was this guy having sex with?
4: Okay. All right.
1: So this dude in Florida, he got himself arrested, 51 years old, and he had sex with something right in the middle of a residential neighborhood. Like, we're talking like a gated community.
4: Outside. Okay.
1: And right there in the middle of the street.
2: It's Florida.
1: He and his wife, they own condos there, and they rent them out on Airbnb. It's near Disney World. It's like a nice family kind of place.
4: Yeah.
1: Cops got multiple calls about this guy exposing himself, doing this sexual act with this item, and the witnesses said that he was half naked. They got some footage of it, the whole thing. Cops arrested him, charged him with exposure of sexual organs. What was he banging?
4: All right.
2: He said item because I was going to go gator.
3: Me too.
2: It was going to be awesome.
3: Yeah, same.
2: Item. So that's
1: it is not a living thing.
3: Okay. I'm going to say tailpipe.
4: Tailpipe?
3: Yeah.
4: I'm feeling watermelon.
2: Watermelon.
4: Yeah. All right. With a hole drilled in it.
1: That is Sammy.
2: Vacuum.
1: Yeah.
5: I'm going to say hose.
1: A hose.
5: Hose.
1: Wow. Can you imagine how pathetic? Hose. Like if you fit into a hose.
4: Yeah.
3: Sometimes that's
4: dude,
3: hey, right?
4: You got problems.
1: Talk about a needle schlong.
2: Yeah.
1: He was banging and Menace, oh my God, a vacuum.
2: No way.
3: What?
1: Yeah,
4: Menace is a perv.
2: Do we know? I know. I'm just like, who
1: he's
2: doesn't
1: banging
2: do
1: the vacuum?
4: Yeah, he's like, oh,
2: do we know the brand?
1: No.
3: Shout out Dyson.
2: Shark Dyson.
4: Yeah. Yep.
0: Hold up. More Woody Show.
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23: Diamond Bar this morning. A stalled vehicle is stuck in your left lane. 60 westbound at Grand Avenue. Bit heavy from 71 with a 10-minute delay. In South Park, it also looks like there's debris in your right lane, so proceed with caution. 110 southbound at Pico Boulevard. And West Covina, unfortunately, we still have eyes on that solo crash. Two right lanes currently blocked, 10 westbound before Via Verde. You're looking at about a 15-minute delay for now.
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0: launch of the game.
1: Because you know, like when somebody asks you something and when you're under that pressure, it's right on the tip of your tongue.
2: Totally.
3: Yeah.
1: That's what makes it so.
2: I don't do well under pressure.
1: 30 seconds feels like 3 seconds.
3: That's true.
4: Okay, that's fair. So I think we should get the letter first.
3: Okay, and then I'll give the topic?
4: Yeah.
5: Okay.
4: So, Sammy, what is the first letter?
5: The first letter is R.
3: Oh, okay.
1: Like a hard?
5: Hard R. Yes.
2: All right.
3: And the topic is things you shouldn't swallow.
1: Okay, things you shouldn't swallow, and you have 30 seconds.
2: Okay.
1: All right, you ready?
2: Yeah.
1: All right, go.
2: Razors, radishes, rails, Range Rovers.
3: Don't swallow those.
2: Rabbits, rectangles. raccoons, rowing boats,
0: rowing boats,
2: roofs, rifles, rulers.
3: Oh, don't do that.
1: Okay.
5: Okay. Yeah.
3: There's right. 11 guesses.
1: But I know, but like, okay, so...
3: Rectangles.
4: Rowing boat.
1: Again, we're figuring this out as we go along.
4: We're doing a lot.
1: So, we're doing a lot. Yeah. All right, go ahead, Seabass. Maybe we're on the same wavelength.
6: Do we throw any of those out? I say no. I think all of those were... Because otherwise it's just a list of, you know, R words, essentially.
1: Yeah.
6: But I think you could say, well, radishes, but yeah, you shouldn't swallow a whole radish.
3: Or a whole rabbit. Mm-hmm.
6: Right. So I think none of those are disqualified.
5: You think Range Rover counts?
6: I would say so.
3: Do you want to swallow one?
1: But then don't you think it's...
5: Doesn't it have to be plausible, though?
6: Well, that's the thing. It's plausible. I know a guy who's eaten a car, actually.
2: There's guys that's eaten a whole plane.
1: So maybe in that particular case, it was just the topic that was too generic.
6: It was a very broad topic.
1: You could pretty much just name anything.
3: Yeah.
1: Right? You see what I'm saying? Like, you can just name anything.
3: Well, let's get more specific.
1: Yeah.
6: Yeah.
1: All right. Do we think 30 seconds is too long?
3: Yeah, I think 20 seconds.
6: Okay.
1: Oh, you want to go with 20 seconds?
3: Yeah.
1: All right. Sammy, give us another letter.
5: All right.
2: Am I doing it again?
1: No. Okay.
5: The letter is D.
1: D. And D. Greg Gore, you try this one.
4: Oh, boy.
1: All right. So, Greg, the letter is D, and the topic is?
3: Brands of alcohol.
4: Brands of alcohol.
1: Come on, Greg. Here we go.
4: Oh, my God.
1: D. Ready?
4: Alcohol.
1: And 20 seconds. Go.
4: Doers, I believe. Yeah. Doers. Dasani, that's water, right? Oh, crap. Oh, my God. Okay. Drambuie?
3: Oh, sure. Or kinds of alcohol, let's say.
4: Okay, Drambuie, Doers.
1: I got one right on the tip of my tongue.
3: Me too.
4: You do?
2: Me too.
3: Yeah, me too.
1: Yeah.
4: Jack Daniels?
1: No.
4: Oh my God!
3: You do kinds of alcohol.
1: All right, there we go. Target Dos Equis.
2: Dooley's.
1: First one I thought of was Dos Equis.
3: Daiquiris.
1: Yeah, would a daiquiri count?
3: Yeah, I said kinds
4: that's
3: of
4: good.
3: Alcohol.
5: Yeah,
2: I'm way better at this game than Greg.
6: Seriously,
2: dumbass.
1: Yeah. All right.
4: That's fun.
1: Sammy, give us another letter.
5: All right, N.
1: N as in Nancy.
5: Yes.
1: Okay, and Sammy, you're going to be the one that guesses on this one.
5: Oh, okay.
3: Oh.
1: All right. Here we go. And I'm sorry, everybody. I know you're like, wait a minute. This timer seems really weird, but my timer's acting up, and it kept, like, restarting.
3: So. Oh, weird.
1: All right, you ready?
5: Yes.
1: The letter N, and the topic is?
3: Things people only Google in private.
5: Oh.
1: All right. The letter N, and things that people only Google in private. Are we ready?
5: Yes.
1: Go.
5: Nipples.
1: Nice.
5: Naked. Dang, this is hard.
2: There's another one right there.
5: Nude?
6: Okay.
1: There we go.
5: Or nudity, is that the same thing?
1: Wouldn't naked be the same thing as
3: That's another word.
5: They're different words to Google, I guess.
1: 8, 9, 30. All right.
5: Dang.
1: Necrophilia.
3: That's a good one.
5: Oh. Yeah.

0: I did not think of that.
1: Why would you do that publicly?
2: That's good.
3: I mean, the N word, I guess, right?
4: Well, what were you thinking of, Menace? You said you had another one.
5: No, it was nude.
2: Mine was not. Okay.
4: But if you said naked, would you?
5: Yeah, but it's a different word.
2: Another word.
3: I'll give Sammy credit. I think you could say naked and nude, but not nude and nudity.
0: Okay. That's fair.
2: She did good.
4: All right. Sammy, another letter, please.
0: All right. C.
4: C. Sea bass.
3: Yeah.
4: You will be the next one up, and the letter game, here we go.
2: Sea bass, your category is things that could be used as a lube.
4: Okay, the letter is C, things that could be used as a lube. Are you ready?
3: I am.
4: Here we go.
3: Well, cream, of course.
4: Cream.
3: Collagen. That's, okay. Sure could be. Crap.
0: Oh.
3: I've seen videos.
4: Yeah.
2: Got that.
3: Colostrum also could be.
2: Oh, the leaks out of boobs.
3: Yep. Green colostrum. I'm going to say C word juice.
4: Yeah, okay. I was about to say. Right, yeah.
2: Juice.
3: Cysts, because you can pop a cyst.
2: Oh!
3: Sorry, guys.
4: Nah, you know what? Good job, though.
2: Yeah, what about that's like, really coconut good. Oil?
3: All right, cooking point oil. For Gina.
5: Yeah. You ain't wrong.
4: Yeah, that's...
6: colostrum.
4: That's good.
3: I'm out of time. Right. Oh, out of time already, darn.
4: Out of time.
3: I had so many appetizing other
2: options. Woody, how about you?
4: I was thinking of the one that he said juice for.
2: Yeah. Do you want to play?
0: Yeah, yeah, Woody, you're up.
6: Yeah.
4: Oh, yeah.
3: Ooh.
4: Yeah,
0: all right. I'll
4: and then,
0: pick a
4: and then Gina gets to go, too.
2: Oh.
4: All right.
2: I was hoping I didn't have to.
4: All right, Sammy, pick a letter.
0: Okay. Your letter is S.
4: S? Okay.
6: As in Sammy.
2: All right. Topic? Your topic is bodily functions.
4: All right. On the count, here we go. Ishing.
3: Yeah.
4: All right. S.
6: Right.
4: Spitting.
2: Yeah.
1: Nice.
4: Secreting?
2: Yeah. Oh, good.
3: Good one.
4: All right. Oh, God.
2: Oh, there's a good one.
4: There is?
2: Yeah.
4: No. That's the bodily function. I'll say showering, but no, it's not a bodily function. Oh, man.
2: There's an easy one. Mm-hmm.
4: Stop saying that, because then you're putting more pressure on me. God damn it.
3: It's so easy, Woody. What's wrong with you? Yeah.
2: God.
4: I can't think of another one. My time's up.
6: Yes, you can.
4: What's the other one?
2: Sweating.
4: Oh,
3: I got a list from...
4: I was going to say sucking.
0: Yeah. Oh, I was going to say salivating.
3: Yeah, both.
4: Salivating.
2: Sobbing. That's a good one.
4: These are okay.
3: Smelling, technically.
2: Yeah, when you're in the hot seat, though.
4: Yeah, so that's tough.
3: Salivating.
4: Yeah, that's tough.
3: Sneezing.
4: All right. Gina Grad.
2: Okay.
4: You're up. The letter game. Sammy, pick a letter.
0: Your letter is K.
4: K.
6: Hey. Oh,
4: let me look over the list of ones that we have not done yet. K.
2: Oh, I'm going to... I got nothing. Tough.
4: All right.
2: Really, K?
4: K. All right, here we
6: go. Really, Sammy?
4: Things that could be used as sex toys.
2: Oh.
3: Back to this.
2: Okay.
4: What do you mean, back to this?
3: Well, I had lube.
2: No, it's different.
3: Oh, I know. It's related.
2: So?
4: No, I'm just like, I'm looking at the list that you guys came up with. I'm trying to find the one we hadn't done yet. All right, well, which one do you think? Do you want things that can be used as sex toys or things people hate to admit?
2: I don't care.
4: Pick one, Greg. Greg, pick one.
6: How about
2: sex toys? I don't know.
4: Pick one, Greg.
6: The things people hate to admit.
4: All right, things that people hate to admit, beginning with the letter K. Gina Grad, here we go when you're ready.
2: Okay.
4: Okay.
2: Killing animals.
4: Oh.
2: I don't know.
4: Killing?
2: Not me, but knitting.
0: Yeah.
4: Okay.
6: It's
2: not a very manly hobby.
4: Sounds old lady.
2: Kangaroo hunting.
4: That's also killing.
0: Yeah, that's killing.
2: Kit Kat Joeing.
4: What?
6: When you using could. It as a flashlight?
3: Yeah.
4: Are you combining topics?
2: Kind of.
5: It's right there.
2: It is?
5: Yeah.
2: Cornholing.
4: No, okay. All right. Time's up.
5: How about cucking? That's the C.
1: Oh, it is.
0: How about I got one? Kidnapping.
3: Yeah.
5: They hate admitting that.
4: Yeah. They admit I'm a kidnapper.
2: Night jousting.
4: Yeah.
2: That was a tough one.
4: Seabass, do you think of any other ones?
3: For K words?
4: Yeah, K, things that people hate to admit.
3: Knowing that you committed a crime.
4: Medicine would say caloric intake.
3: Yeah.
6: Klondike bar overeating.
4: K is a tough one.
2: Yeah, that was not cool.
6: Not easy.
4: K is a tough one. All right, throw out one more letter.
0: All right.
4: One more letter, Sammy.
0: L.
4: L. Mm. All right, so this will be a group effort. Everybody gets to throw in whatever they got and see how many we can come up with.
2: Okay.
4: Like legit ones.
2: How broad can the topic be? If we're all going to play, we should probably do something kind of broad, right?
4: Yeah, that's why I think I had one. We're going to use the other one that we didn't use. Things that could be used as sex toys.
3: Oh, here we go.
2: Right. Oh, perfect. Yeah, right. Great. Perfect.
4: Right, what did you say the letter was?
5: L.
0: L.
4: L. All right, so L. Everybody gets to chime in on this one. The letter is L. Things that could be used as sex toys. 30 seconds. Go.
6: Lingerie?
5: Lounge chair. Light bulb.
2: Lamp. Leg that is prosthetic.
0: Yeah. Oh, a lemon.
3: Solid.
5: Liquor bottle.
4: Liquor bottle.
3: That's
4: okay.
3: Bad news. Yeah.
2: Licorice rope.
4: Loin.
2: Loin of pork.
6: Lace. Yeah. Undies.
0: Your landlord.
4: Yeah, that's lingerie. Oh, Greg, you said lingerie already.
3: Lit firework.
2: Lit firework.
3: Yeah. Thank you. I've seen videos.
5: Lipstick.
4: Lipstick.
3: Yeah. Oh, a lamprey.
4: Lighter.
2: Yeah, lighter.
4: Yeah, especially those big long stick ones.
2: Right, yeah.
6: A lemon peel.
4: Oh, God. All right.
5: A lantern.
3: A leash. A leash. Yes.
2: A leash.
4: That was a tough one.
2: Yeah.
6: Loincloth.
5: I was at a strip club once. Lollipop.
4: It disappeared for a minute.
3: That's a real one. Yeah.
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27: In Pyramid Lake, you're going to want to take an alternate route on the 5 southbound between Smoky Bear Road and Vista Del Lago Road. An earlier wreck involving two semis has only the center divider available, so CHP is trying to let vehicles through, but again, all lanes are shut down as a result. This is causing about a 2-hour and 30 minutes delay, and it's heavy from the 138. No estimated time on when it'll be completely cleared.
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3: Man, I got woken up, and it's the worst when you wake up and you got like 15 minutes before your alarm goes off.
4: Oh, yeah,
3: or half an hour. This is like I woke up and I had an hour before the alarm went off. And I'm like, yes.
5: Oh, okay.
3: I was like, ooh, I'm going to turn right back over and go right back to sleep. And then about 5 minutes later, my dog starts making this like really crazy noise. Mm. It sounded like almost like water running. But okay. it was a noise she was making with her mouth like this. And I apologize to people who don't like mouth noises, but it was like... Okay. I thought like she was like eating her butt or something.
4: Yeah.
3: No,
4: yeah.
3: It was just her tongue going wild in her mouth.
4: Oh,
3: and then
4: no.
3: She starts pawing at the door. And I'm like, uh-oh. So I'm thinking, oh, she's going to barf or something, right? Mm-hmm. So I take her downstairs, let her outside. She spends the next 20 minutes straight eating grass.
5: Oh, like she's sick.
3: Like just and like she cannot be distracted.
4: Oh, no.
3: And just feverishly. Just eat. I'm like, man. Take it easy on the grass. But then I kept waiting, and I'm standing out there, of course, in boxers and bare feet.
4: Hot.
3: I'm freezing my ass off.
5: Yeah.
3: But I'm waiting for her to barf, and I want to see what's going on. Is that what that is? So, like,
5: they started eating grass.
3: Whenever she throws up, it's going to look like she ate a lawnmower.
4: Yeah, probably.
5: Yeah.
3: Is that what that is?
5: Yeah. I mean, that's what I've known my whole life, is when they're sick, they'll start eating grass until they throw up.
3: Yeah,
4: maybe, so it's like, pretty brilliant. It's like,
5: or them throw up.
3: Or I don't know if like maybe eating the grass calmed her stomach down because she was out there and then she just kind of laid in the grass.
5: Okay.
3: Yeah. I'm like, bitch, you're not doing this here. It's 1 o'clock in the morning.
4: Snuggle up outside. What I'm seeing is that they'll eat it if they need fiber.
3: But why all of a sudden in the middle of the night like that?
5: Yeah, she needs fiber.
4: Just knows. She needs it. Like Menace is saying, she's sick in the way of like she's lacking something. Mm. So she's going to the grass to get it.
3: Huh.
6: Okay.
3: We get the really good food. Why does she not have fiber?
6: That's a good question.
5: I don't know.
4: They can also do it if they're just stressed or anxious.
6: What does she have to be stressed
3: about? Maybe she had a bad dream.
6: Maybe.
3: Oh, a little baby.
6: Is this something that we're going to go to the vet over or we're done with it?
3: Well, my wife is keeping an eye on her.
6: Okay.
3: From when I left, we'll switch off and I'll take over the dog duty and stuff.
6: Got it.
5: Okay.
3: Well, dog responsibilities, not dog duty.
6: Right.
3: I'm not responsible for that. That was part of the deal, getting the dog.
5: Yeah, all right.
3: I'll handle dog duty. 877-44-WOODY. 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
6: 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Yeah, that's basically what starting your day with The Woody Show is like.

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1: My name is Doug.
2: All right. Welcome back. Try to find my, let's see. I have a couple things that people brought up in the meeting. We have these planning meetings, and there's a lot of ideas that get thrown around in the planning meeting.
3: Yeah.
2: Now, I want you guys to get, and people in this room, you guys already know the answer to this, because you were in the meeting.
4: Yeah.
2: I'm going to throw out two things here. And then you guys on the text, just tell me whose idea was whose. So the first idea was because it was going to be Pancake Week, National Pancake Week, that we would do a pancake contest where women would send in pictures of their boobs, not bare-breasted, but just their boobs. Or maybe bare-breasted.
3: Yeah,
2: fleshed the idea out, so to speak. Or they would send in a picture of their pancake boobs, and then whoever had the best pancake boobs would win a prize.
3: Yeah.
2: The other one was, I think it was because it was going to be name day or something like that. And what does your name mean? One of the ideas is, what does your name mean? And we'd all find out what each other's names meant. And the other one was for National Pancake Week, where women with, you know, flat chests,
3: floppy boobs,
2: like pancake boobs, would send in. So whose idea was whose?
4: Who?
2: And one of those ideas belonged to Sammy.
5: Right. Okay.
2: And one of those ideas belonged to Morgan.
5: Thank you.
4: All right.
2: And nobody on the text, at least, got it wrong.
5: Oh, you don't say.
2: Not one of them. Guess the pancake boob idea would have been Sammy's.
4: Weird.
2: You guys are really good. You guys know us so well.
4: I did have one issue with the pancake boob idea, because I never thought pancake being related to boobs. It was always the butt.
5: Well, yeah, that's pancake a good ass. Point. Yeah,
3: but so have I you think, ever that? Go ahead, Morgan.
5: I think we can kind of expand it to do boobs or butt. I also set up an email if we want to go through with this. WoodyShowPancakes@yahoo.com.
4: What? Wow, I'm going Yahoo.
5: So, you know, it is this week, so.
3: And I always thought pancake boobs were kind of like long and like flat.
2: That's what I thought. Like, you know, they used to be perky and now they're just kind of laying flat.
3: Yeah,
2: like,
3: that's what I thought they were.
2: Yeah, like deflated footballs.
3: So right.
4: When people always talked about pancakes, at least in my friend circle or people that I knew, it was always
2: flat ass.
4: The flat ass.
5: Yeah, Menace is right. Yeah. Actually, pancake ass. Good brainstorming, guys. Okay, so now it's a butt thing.
3: It's both.
2: Well, I've heard it for both.
5: Okay.
2: Yeah.
4: I've never heard it with boobs.
3: I have absolutely heard it with boobs.
5: Oh, really?
2: I've definitely heard it with boobs because, they're either big, heavy, deflated footballs.
3: Right.
2: That just hang down. There's absolutely no perk to them.
4: Watermelons.
2: Or they're just super small where, I mean, you don't even use a bra for them.
3: They're like if you put a rock in the bottom of like a knee sock and like swung it.
2: Oh, those are the big, heavier swinging ones.
3: Yeah, but like flat.
2: Yeah. Yeah, somebody said call the pancake boobs flapjacks. I've heard that before too.
3: Like
4: flapjack. Yes, yes.
2: Flapjack. I can't say the word. They can't.
4: Yeah. That I've heard, flapjacks.
2: Right.
5: Yeah, so woodyshowpancakes@yahoo.com.
2: Yeah, send them over.
5: And then we can figure out what our names
2: more on a mission.
5: Mean.
6: I know. Yeah. She's out here selling it.
4: Yeah, she's interested.
5: I'm just ready.
2: All right, 877-44-WOODY. 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Pancakes or pancake?
5: Well, pancake. I mean, you could send a picture of one.
2: No. Like, no. What's the email? Pancake or pancakes?
5: Oh, the email. 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
2: S. Woody Show pancakes at yahoo.com. This is, by the way, this is a project of Morgan's. Let her have fun.
5: Thank
2: All
5: you.
2: Right. All right. More Woody Show's coming up. Hang on.
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2: All right, looking for caller number 98. We got tickets to go see Gabriel Iglesias coming up on Sunday, the 28th.
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2: Oh, that is this Sunday, you guys.
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22: That crash in Pyramid Lake. Only the center divider is available for vehicles to pass through following that crash with two semis. 5 southbound between Smoky Bear Road and Vista Del Lago Road. Unfortunately, if you are stuck there, it still looks like it's going to be about a 3 hour of a delay. Heavy from the 138. And West Covina, a crash remains in your two right lanes on the 10 westbound before you hit Villa Verde.
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3: It's called Hot Take Dating. It's a new dating trend making the rounds, and the idea behind this is to be upfront about what really matters to you so you can weed out bad matches faster. And as you know, we've been trying to find a date for Dumbass Tyler, and we do have some ladies that are interested in going on a date with DAT. So ladies, pay attention to this one. And so the daters just, they put their controversial views out there. So politics, worldviews, religion, things like that. And, you know, matches can either respond or unmatch right away. It just saves a lot of time and invested emotional effort,
4: yes,
3: right?
4: Yes, for the best.
3: So we had people here in the studio come up with some questions that that we would ask Dumbass Tyler. Those are all in the magic hat.
5: Okay.
3: Right here.
5: That's what they are?
3: Yeah. Same one we use for Friday Oki. Okay. Yeah. This top hat, I tell you. It's come in handy.
5: It really, oh, it's yeah. paid for itself.
3: So, as you can see, there's a lot of different questions in there.
6: Wow.
3: So, yeah. And then I'll draw one of those out. And then, Tyler, you have a choice. You can either answer the question, honestly, and the people who know you best, Menace and Dumbass Tyler and Menji and Morgan.
4: Bort.
3: Mm-hmm. Yeah, Morgan and Bort. They can call you out saying he's lying.
6: Okay.
3: He's lying. But if you decide to not answer the question, you would then take the dare. So this is the truth or dare to the hot take dating. In the Pop-Tarts box right there are all the dares that Seabass came up with. He's the administrator of dares.
6: The dare master.
3: The administrator of dares. Yeah. And so that's how it's going to work, okay?
7: He did walk by me in the hallway like dangling his fingers. Like all creepy.
4: Yeah.
6: So, okay. So, get him limber.
3: And again, once you decide dare, there's no going back. Once you see the dare, you just can't say, oh, I'll answer the question.
7: Okay.
5: Are your palms sweating, Tyler?
7: It's freezing in here, number one.
6: Okay. Well, no, that's Tyler. Great. He's always sweating.
3: Pass that to Gina. Gina, you draw out the first question.
4: Okay.
3: All right. The first question for Dumbass Tyler here, hot take dating.
4: Okay. First question. Would you lie to protect yourself at someone else's expense?
7: Like
3: there's a consequence for somebody else. Like your lie will cost somebody else.
4: They'll get in trouble instead of you.
3: But your lie will save you. You'll save yourself, but it's going to cost somebody else.
6: Classic example, that's not my weed. When you know it is.
7: Nah, for something like that, I usually own up to it. Don't even look at me like that. Even you know that I own up to my mistakes. Don't even give me that.
8: I mean, there is a caveat here to what degree.
4: What does that mean?
8: So, like, if it's something super serious,
6: like jail.
3: If someone's going to
5: prison,
3: jail.
5: Was on the line.
7: I would.
3: Do you have an example?
7: If it was like prison, I would own them. So yeah, it's fine.
3: Do you have an example?
8: Menace, well, no, we're talking about the prison thing. Yeah, yeah,
7: yeah. No, I would own up to it. Yeah.
4: Okay.
7: Yeah.
4: Take your lumps.
6: Sounds really confident.
3: Yeah. Okay. All right. Pass it over to Greg.
4: Okay.
3: All right, Greg, draw a question out of there for Dumbass Tyler.
5: Okay, so Tyler, you got to answer. Should biological men be allowed to play in women's sports?
9: He's smiling.
7: Yeah, I'm thinking about it. Because here's the thing with some of these,
4: you got to
7: figure out how to word it right.
4: I think we have the answer.
6: Yeah, pretty straightforward.
4: Is answer our question.
3: Did we get a trick?

0: was any of this, let's say, transactional?
1: Did you pay for it?
2: Yeah. No.
0: Okay.
2: No.
1: Man, it's 25?
3: 25.
1: Plus full sex, 25.
0: 25 times or 25 different people?
2: 25 different
4: people. I don't believe it's a super low number.
1: Good question. Is it, 25 times?
2: No, it's 25 different people.
1: Okay.
5: How many of them were married at the time?
2: At least two.
1: Did you know they were married?
2: One of them, yes.
1: Okay. All right. Pass it to Sammy. Answer the question. All right, so far, the guy's an open book.
0: And Steve has to stand very dry over there in his raincoat.
4: I don't know if I believe the 25 to be
1: honest. All right, Sammy, did you draw a question?
6: Yes, Tyler. If you had to pick a side, would it be the Jews or Palestinians?
1: Okay.
2: That's a dare. I'm not getting into that.
5: Yes.
1: We got a dare.
4: Wow.
2: Good Lord. Who put that in there?
4: Really ramped that one up.
7: He's moving around the Pop-Tarts dare.
1: Would you lie if it meant that your buddy was going to go to jail?
3: Sure.
1: Yeah. All right. How about what do you think? Jews or Palestinians? All right. Are you shaking?
2: No, it's luxury olive oil hair treatment. What does that mean?
7: Oh, this is actually the nicest one.
4: Oh, okay.
3: Sounds great.
4: Nice.
7: All right.
3: Yeah,
7: Greg, you're going to be helping out here.
4: Sounds like a spa.
1: Okay.
7: This is an actual thing that people do to enrich their hair.
3: It's like mayonnaise.
7: Right. And so we've got a spray can of olive oil. I'm going to be applying it to him with Greg's direction.
1: And what is it? Like, you just
0: spray it
7: and work it in, style it.
3: He's got major hat head right now, so that's going
0: to
3: go on.
0: Do you have anywhere to be today?
2: Ironically, the doctor's, but... Oh, well.
0: They'll give you something to clear this up.
2: Yeah.
1: All right. So what is that? Like,
0: take those headphones off.
3: Take your headphones off.
4: But now he's going to be greasy. Oh, wait.
1: Yeah. All right. So rather than answer the question, now he's got to do this dare. All right. And here we go. It's
4: His
0: hair is darker than I thought it was.
4: Oh, it looks shiny and nice.
1: You know what? It does offer. Oh, okay. There is a nice sheen going on.
3: Yeah. That does
0: it's
3: look
0: like
3: really good.
0: It's like a Soul Glow from Coming to America.
4: Wow.
1: Yeah, kind of.
4: You should do that all
3: looks
4: the
3: good.
4: Time.
3: No, I think
8: how should I be styling this?
3: I like how you're doing a slight faux hawk.
1: Yeah.
3: That's good.
1: Uh-huh. Okay. Yeah.
3: It actually looks much better there.
8: Okay. I think you could use a beard treatment as well.
4: Olive oil
8: beard treatment?
4: Because it looks
1: You don't want it to dry out.
2: Would you say I have more hair than you?
8: No. It's wavier than mine.
3: It's Greg, thicker. It's dense.
1: Okay.
4: You got to do the beard, though.
3: Barely moves.
8: All right, we'll go on the...
1: He's spraying like a Pam cooking spray.
3: Yeah. Oh, that's good.
1: It's the olive oil version of that.
0: Yeah, starting about midway down the neck and working its way to the jaw.
3: I like
0: jaw.
3: The wet look.
1: All right.
3: It's good.
1: Yeah. All right. So here, as you're getting your treatment finished up, I'm gonna draw out another question here.
2: Okay.
8: All right. Lovely.
3: That looks nice.
0: He is so wet.
4: Wow.
1: All right.
3: Tyler, I swear your hair looks
1: you are glistening.
3: Better
0: you
3: that
0: are
3: way.
0: Really shiny.
1: It kind of does.
3: Mm-hmm. That looks really good.
1: Yeah, it does. Nice. All right. What would your worst ex say about you and be right?
0: You
1: think about your worst ex. Mm-hmm. What would they say about you, but they would be right?
4: I can think about one.
2: Well, I know which ex it is specifically. I'm trying to think what she would say.
4: Yeah, what would she say?
1: Oh, like a Mediterranean restaurant here.
0: It really does.
7: Lovely.
4: I mean, Bort, would you have some input on this?
2: Yeah,
4: I have an idea. I'm trying to think.
2: She would definitely say, I have too big of an ego. I am completely full of myself, which is 100% true. She might say I'm a little narcissistic. That's
4: really?
2: All I can think of. I could be wrong about last one.
4: I think...
2: It meant it's feel free.
4: Well, I was going to do the exact opposite. I mean, the narcissistic stuff and all that stuff, I think it's just funny. I don't really think it's real.
5: That's just Tyler hyping himself. Yeah,
4: yeah, but I think she would think you were like a pushover, that you were on call.
2: For that relationship, yeah, definitely.
5: Okay. Totally.
1: Okay.
0: So a bitch.
1: All right. Let's get the next question out of the hat. Gina Grad's got this one. Somebody, by the way, just while you're making your decision whether you're going to answer these questions or not, 714 texting over, you got to be somebody to get canceled.
0: Oh, my God.
2: So, I'll give you that. That's fair. That's
3: so Jews or Palestinians?
2: We're not doing that.
3: Go ahead.
0: This kind of piggybacks off the last question. Are you okay with a partner still being in contact with any exes? Are you in contact with any exes?
2: Me, no. I cut all those out a while back. Partner?
0: We're just friends. God.
1: Would you be cool? Like, they're friends. They hang out.
2: Not really, no. I mean, because I'm 34. I'm not trying to play those games anymore. Okay. Now, I will say, if you, like, say I'm dating someone who's, like, a single parent and they still talk with their ex for kid stuff, that's fine. I get
1: it. Well, of course.
2: Yeah.
0: That's
2: besides that,

0: Nah, I'm good.
1: Okay. Yeah, that's I think that's a good one to get out of the way.
2: Yeah.
3: Yeah. So no, and
1: yeah.
3: No.
1: Yeah.
3: Right. You won't right. do it. You don't want that.
0: Yeah, because I've been cheated on, and you always have that in the back of your head, and it sucks. Yeah, you don't want to do that.
1: Which number cheated on you? Was it out of the 25? Was it number 17? Or?
0: I think it was like number 6.
1: Number 6.
3: Wow. Push through. Okay.
1: Yeah, that one's all right, painful. Greg, next question.
2: The next question for Tyler is...
1: This is called a hot take dating. These are supposed to be questions that, you know, you get these questions, these controversial, you know, things that people might ask you. World politics or you know, religion or different things.
2: This is kind of along those lines.
0: Oh,
2: is torture ever justified?
0: Yes.
4: Yeah. That's too easy for
0: that. That's way too easy.
5: 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We'll be right back. I'll see it when I believe it.
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22: It may sound repetitive this morning, but unfortunately, Pyramid Lake is still busy. Looks like it's about a 2-hour delay now, 5 southbound between Smoky Bear Road and Vista Del Lago Road. Right there, it still looks like CHP is having only the center divider available for vehicles to pass through. This is that crash involving two semis. Still, no estimated time on when it'll be cleared, but for now, you are going to be bumper to bumper all the way from the 138.
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0: Bort and Morgan and Menace, who know dumbass Tyler the best. So far, the answer's pretty honest, you think?
1: Yeah, I think so. Yeah. I mean, I'm still caught up on the 25 thing.
2: Yeah,
1: I'm
2: not buying that.
1: But again, I don't think it's like super low at all.
0: We asked...
1: I think he might juice the number a little bit.
0: Yeah, so we're doing something called, if you're just tuning in, something called hot take dating. It's a new like dating trend. And the whole idea is to give some of your more controversial, like, you know, ask questions of the other person. Get all that stuff out of the way up front. That way you're not wasting your time. You don't get, like, you know, weeks or months into a relationship before you find something that...
3: Like you're totally incompatible.
0: Yeah, you really can't live with.
2: Yeah. You think, what about abortion?
0: Mm-hmm. Yeah, right.
2: Dare you.
0: And so, dumbass Tyler got a question about, you know, what is his slam number? And he said 25, which, on the text, I'm sorry, but what 25 willing women would ever want to sleep with that respectfully and willingly?
3: Aww.
0: He must have drugged those 25 women.
4: Dang. Ouch.
0: Do they want to come on the radio and agree that it was mutual? Question mark.
3: Oh.
0: And then there's another one. This is to your favor. How is this ideal man looking for a date?
2: Yeah.
3: That's a good question.
0: Yeah. Well, so if you're interested in going on a date with dumbass Tyler, hit us up on the text over to 22987 or send us an email, email@thewoodyshow.com. We're looking for a couple ladies who might be interested to go. And you can go on a date that we'll pay for.
1: Yeah, sweet.
0: Got nothing to lose, except maybe a little bit of respect.
1: Might be legit because he's down to go mudding, you know?
4: Yeah. So, Tyler's brought a lot of randos to hang out with us before.
0: Go mudding?
3: You mean like
4: yeah.
3: Uggos?
4: Down to dirty.
1: Yeah.
3: Oh, man.
4: Whatever it takes. Okay.
0: Yeah. All right.
4: Special.
0: So we have these questions. We came up with the questions, and Seabass came up with these dares. So the question, he either has to answer honestly. Mm-hmm. Or he could choose to not answer the question, which he's done once so far.
5: So far once.
0: And he got what is it called? An olive oil hair treatment?
4: Yeah, which was quite lovely.
5: Yeah, it was an improvement.
1: Yeah. It's like a gift.
0: And then he has to draw from the box of dares. Sammy, you have the next question.
6: I do, yes.
0: All right.
6: Would you leave a partner if they became permanently disabled?
2: No, that's terrible.
4: Lie.
2: No.
4: Lie. That is mild and laughed lie.
2: No, stop 1,000%. It. Stop it.
4: Lie.
3: What if they were like Terry Schiavo, like in a coma.
0: No, I'm thinking more something you would actually have. There would be like a lot more like actual work, like getting somebody in and out of a chair, in and out of bed, in and out of the van.
2: No,
3: like quadriplegic.
2: Yeah, no, I wouldn't leave them because of that. That sucks.
7: Would you cheat on them?
2: No.
3: I believe
0: him.
1: Yeah, I don't think he would leave somebody.
2: Yeah, no.
0: You don't think so?
1: No. Again, like if they're breathing, he's good.
7: That's why the word partner is such a terrible.
2: Thanks, Dennis.
7: The word partner is such a terrible word. Like, wife, sure, but what if it was just like a steady girlfriend?
5: Yeah, right.
2: I mean, still, like, that's...
0: All right, that's a good wrinkle.
2: There's still someone who's been, like, through a traumatic experience, and they're going to need at least some help at first, assuming their family isn't
0: okay,
2: there.
0: Okay, here's...
2: I wouldn't.
0: All right.
7: 818, good question. What number of the 25 was Menace?
0: Dang, he's going to be 26.
1: Yeah, I was lucky.
0: All right, next question. What negative stereotype do you believe has truth to it?
6: Dare.
5: Reaching for the dare.
0: He reached into the dare box. All right, you reached into the dare box. What were you? Can you be fair? Which ones were you considering?
2: I'm not going to answer that.
5: That wouldn't be
7: it. Like a sexual ratio.
2: Says steak review.
7: Oh, steak review. All right. So I have three delicious steaks. I got filet mignon.
2: I don't like where this is
7: going. I've got a New York strip.
3: Sounds
7: and then
3: great.
7: I've got like a ground round.
2: These are like
7: you can taste
2: or
7: each of them and tell us which is the best.
3: Okay.
1: Okay.
0: Okay.
1: Easy.
2: He's running over here too fast. I don't like it.
1: I thought this was going to be bad.
0: Okay.
3: Oh, yeah, don't put it up.
5: T-bone.
3: Oh, I'm going to throw
0: what
3: up.
0: What is it?
8: T-bone.
1: Okay.
3: No.
0: Canned
5: steak.
8: And T-bone from the great folks at Paws Happy Life.
0: Okay. All right. So three different steak flavored pet foods.
1: Oh.
0: Is that cat or dog food?
8: Dog. T-bone.
0: Dog food. All right. So which one?
2: Just one at a time.
0: Yeah. Which one is the best? All right. Here, let's get a little spoon. This is the T-bone.
5: Oh my god.
0: All right. Here we go.
5: It's probably horse.
1: Not that bad.
0: All right.
2: Oh, it doesn't taste like anything.
0: It doesn't taste like anything?
3: Does it have bits of bone?
0: What does it smell like?
5: I thought he was going back for seconds.
1: Oh, it stinks. I can smell it over here.
2: It smells like it has a gravy to it, but it doesn't taste like anything.
0: Oh, okay. Yeah, right. So what's the second one? Look.
8: This is a filet mignon.
0: Oh, filet mignon.
5: Ooh, lucky.
1: This is the best meal he's had in a year.
5: You guys act like you've never opened a can of dog food.
3: I
5: it's not like
3: stand
5: opening
3: wet pet food.
5: A stink bomb.
3: I've never been able to.
0: Yeah. I hear you, Greg.
5: You know what I mean?
0: Yeah.
1: I feed my dogs.
0: All right. Here we go. Filet mignon.
5: That one looks tasty.
1: Ooh.
0: Yeah.
1: You're fine dining.
2: Again, doesn't really taste like anything. This one probably has like a little more flavor.
9: I love
2: to
9: that
2: it,
9: he's taking big bites.
10: To that.
5: Yeah, he's always taking it in.
10: He's hungry, man. He's hungry. All right, so that one you think is a little bit better than the last one.
2: Yeah,
10: so filet mignon's better than the T-bone.
2: That's a weird aftertaste.
1: Yeah, oh, right, okay.
10: Not as good. And look at that cute little baby. It's on the cover.
9: Right? Oh, stinks.
10: On the can.
9: We have a delicious for your last steak review, a New York strip.
10: New York strip. All right, New York strip.
1: Oh, yeah.
10: All right, here we go.
1: A delight.
2: I will say this one looks nasty. So.
10: Looks nasty. Why,
6: as opposed to the other one?
5: Well, the second one had like a nice dark gravy to it.
1: God.
2: That one definitely has the most flavor, but it's not good.
10: And the same cute little Dugan on the front of it.
9: So the border collie. Yeah. Thanks.
5: Handled it like a man, you know?
10: Yeah, he did. All right,
6: he really did.
10: Yeah, so... So that one's your favorite, right?
2: Sure. Yeah. No. First one.
10: So the filet mignon was the best one.
6: He's a man of expensive means.
9: T-bone was the best.
2: T-bone.
9: Interesting.
10: T-bone. Oh, the first one, the one you said had less flavor.
2: I mean, like, it's less flavor in this case.
9: He
2: probably the best thing.
9: He still has it in his mouth.
10: That's true.
2: Yeah, I do, dude. I won't swallow this.
9: He handled it like a guy who's just shoveling food in his mouth.
2: All right. It's gone.
10: All right. Well, ladies, if we want to look at like glass half full, like he's not afraid to put his mouth on stuff.
6: That's right.
10: That could end up being gross.
5: Right. Maybe you have a fetish you want him
9: to explore.
5: He likes
9: mystery meat.
6: Explore.
10: All right, Gina.
6: Yeah. Here we go.
10: Yeah, come on. It's just pet food.
5: Right. When you're done gagging over dog food.
6: I can't smell wet pet food.
5: Good luck getting the dog.
6: All right.
9: Tyler, can you breathe on Gina?
6: Please don't. Oh. Hey, Tyler, I was just wondering, how big is your penis?
9: How's your D game?
10: Yeah. Now, hold on. Are we talking flaccid ready to go?
6: No man ever gives that. Cares.
5: No,
6: man,
5: who would say that ever? And no man has measured.
6: And remember,
5: flaccid.
6: Menace will know if you're lying.
1: Yeah.
2: hold on.
10: Yeah, that's right. Menace will know.
2: Yeah. Right.
10: Yeah. So.
2: Definitely. Okay. So definitely a grower, not a shower. Mm-hmm. But. And it has helped that I've lost the weight because.
1: Yeah. Hell yeah, bro.
2: The fat goes away. I'd probably say 5. I've never measured. That's probably like average.
1: All right.
10: They say like if a cell phone is.
2: So where the Apple logo is.
6: Oh. Yeah.
10: Where the Apple logo is.
2: That's like 5, right?
10: This is 5?
2: Maybe.
6: Well, no, the phone I measured it. It's 5.83.
10: Yeah, the whole phone is 5.
5: Uh-oh. Top to bottom.
2: Okay.
10: So he already gave us the answer. It goes to maybe where the Apple logo is.
6: Okay, so like 4
2: okay, no.
6: So 3.75.
2: No.
10: Max, you just looked at it and said where the Apple logo is.
2: Okay, I'm just guesstimating.
10: Yes.
2: Okay.
6: So like this, Tyler?
2: Hold on, I'm looking at my phone. Hold on.
9: I'll say this. He's not lying on this one.
6: No.
2: Maybe it's closer to like 4. Because my phone's bigger, so like
6: 4. Yeah, like you know what? I appreciate your honesty.
1: Yeah. All right.
10: 4?
6: Yeah,
10: GI Joe. Like rock solid 4?
2: Okay. Yeah, I mean, I've never measured it. So.
10: You've never measured it?
2: I swear, I have actually never measured it.
9: All right.
5: I believe you.
9: Massive credit. Yeah.
6: This is smart because even if it's a little bit bigger, you'll be impressed when you see it and be like, oh, actually, it's bigger than I thought.
10: Okay.
9: Yeah, that's kind of smart.
10: And we have time for one more.
6: Ooh.
10: All right, Greg Gorey.
5: It's a very simple question. Are you a Republican or a Democrat?
2: That's going to be a
10: right. Right into the box. Really?
9: Well, here that's actually a smart move because
10: if you're
9: just playing the odds.
2: I will say I definitely am more like in the middle. I definitely am more independent. Like Dems got some of it right. Republicans got some of it right.
6: Doesn't count.
10: That's fair.
2: But for the most part, they're all whacked out of their minds, but I'm going to do the dare anyway.
6: For the most part, dare.
10: Well, you know what? That is the most polarizing thing right now. I think like anything you could talk about with anybody,
5: right, you're gonna
10: that would be the thing. You could talk about everything else that we've brought up so far.
2: Is it possible to trade the dare?
10: But that's the one. No.
1: What does it say?
10: No.
2: That says nose hair lollipop.
6: Oh, no. I know what this is.
5: Oh, this is also like a day at the spa.
6: Yeah, yes. You're kind of lucky, but also unlucky.
10: I know what this is. It's the nose waxing. Have you ever had your nose waxed before?
2: I have not.
6: This would be perfect for the date.
5: Yeah, rules.
9: You guys are correct. This is the nose waxing where you take a little piece of hot wax, put it up your nose, and rip out the hair.
2: Yeah. Oh,
9: this is that, but we've already done it. Madison and I already did it, so now you're going to suck on it like a lollipop.
1: Yeah.
6: Oh,
9: what?
5: Oh.
9: Yeah.
5: Okay. See, getting it done is way better.
1: We've been sitting on this for a while.
10: Okay.
6: Wait a second.
10: Oh, yeah. Oh,
5: God.
10: Now, do you remember whose is whose?
11: The hairier one is Menace.
10: All right. Like piano chords.
5: Oh, my God.
10: Oh, my God. Look at those.
5: Worst.
6: Ew. Those are spiky with hair. Yeah, now Greg's
10: cute. All right.
5: thought of doing that.
10: And you know what? Save the best one for last. And it was luck of the draw, the Pop-Tarts box. All right.
9: You can choose the one he's going to suck.
5: Oh, God. Yeah.
10: No, no, no. Don't, no, don't let him. Here. Here, cover. Cover it up so he can't see. Now, Tyler.
5: I wanted to see the
10: Tyler,
5: hairiest one.
10: Yeah. As you're looking at Seabass, left, right, or middle?
5: Oh, God. Middle.
10: That one's out. Take that one out.
5: Oh, damn it. Okay.
10: Yes.
5: Oh, don't put it on my side.
10: All right.
5: Oh, I would go with that one.
9: Right one?
10: No, no, no. Don't tell him. That's secure. Right. Turn around. Now.
6: Switch him around so he doesn't
10: know. Or don't. Right. Or don't.
2: I'm not looking good. Switch
10: or don't.
2: Around.
10: Switch him around like him. Right. Make it random. Yeah. Okay. Yep. All right, Tyler, left or right?
2: Left.
10: Left.
2: Mm.
10: All right.
5: Okay.
10: There you go.
6: Oh, my God.
5: Is that
10: the good one?
5: It's like a cactus. All right.
10: This is the nose hair lollipop.
5: Oh, my God. Oh, yeah. No.
10: All right, ready? Here we go.
6: Palate cleanser after the dog.
10: Could have just... Oh, God. Could have just answered the question. His face.
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1: We had a hot take dating, dumbass Tyler. You got some questions that we came up with to really kind of put him on the spot about his takes and his views that could be seen as controversial. And,
2: he seemed pretty honest.
1: He was pretty honest.
3: Very.
1: You know, about certain things. Talked about how big his penis is or isn't, or, you know, sort of.
2: Grower, not a shower.
1: Yeah.
4: That's going to come back up, I believe.
1: You think what?
4: That's going to come back up, I believe. Because that number was, I don't think, what any man would admit to.
2: Well, that's why he's so honest.
4: I agree.
1: Thank you.
3: Yeah.
1: Or it's just one of those where, you know, women... over or women underestimate or whatever it is. You know, we say like, oh, ladies, what would be the ideal size?
2: 9.5 inches.
1: Yeah, 9.5 inches. You go, all right, so we did this before, right? Yeah. We had dildos of different sizes and we said, all right, well, you said which one's 9 inches? And they picked the one
3: was six.
4: Well, yeah, like five or six is what they actually wanted.
2: Yeah, I thought it'd be the other way around where guys want it and girls are like, don't put that near me. What am I supposed to do with that?
1: No, like, as far as like judging how big the fish is. Like, I caught a fish, it's this big.
2: Yeah, no, I get it.
1: Yeah.
5: They weren't good at it.
1: Women are not good at it.
2: But maybe Tyler's like a Arizona iced tea can. You know, maybe he's a whip guy. You never know.
1: Who knows?
3: Yeah, we didn't ask that.
2: Yeah.
1: But anyway, then he passed on the question about are you a Republican or a Democrat. He passed on the question.
2: Israel or Palestine.
1: passed on the question of what negative stereotype to be truth? So he passed on the question. Dares.
2: Yeah.
1: Tested some different... steak flavored pet food.
5: Oh, gross.
3: Cakewalk.
1: And then the nose hair lollipop was by far the most disgusting.
6: Gross.
3: The worst.
6: Nearly puked in the bathroom.
1: Yeah, and then the olive oil hair treatment. That was nice.
2: Not looking so bad now, huh?
1: Yeah, that was nice. And you were curious as to what some of the other dares could have been?
6: Yeah, so there's four more right here.
4: About to smell one.
6: Oh, boy.
1: All right, so here, where's the hat?
3: Right behind you.
7: We have it.
3: Because I think there's only... couple questions left.
1: There's only one left in here. All right, would you have answered this question? Do you think women are believed too easily in accusations? Would you have answered that question?
6: I would not have answered that question.
2: Smart man.
1: All right, so you think that women are believed too easily. That's why you're taking that dare.
3: Exactly.
1: That's why you would take the dare.
2: Or you could just say no, they're believed accurately.
6: I'm just just taking the dare.
0: The Woody Show. We'll be right back.
1: All right, caller number 98, you're going to win tickets to go see Death Cab for Cutie at the Greek Theater on August 3rd. And by winning those tickets, that's to get you qualified to go see them when they play with 21 Pilots. It's 21 Pilots, their big hometown show in Ohio. We had them on the air. We were talking about it. It's going to be awesome.
3: But for you
1: and a guest, round trip airfare, hotel, tickets to the show, get qualified for that. One of those Death Cab for Cutie tickets right now. 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
3: And unfortunately, Elysian Park is still going to be a pretty heavy with a crash in your center lane, 5 southbound before you make it to the 2. It's a bumper-to-bumper from Los Feliz Boulevard until further notice. Moving into West Covina, proceed with caution. Debris is reported in your left lane. It is too early for a pop tire. 10 westbound at Citrus Street. And in Highland Park, there's also large objects in your center lane. 110 northbound at Avenue 52.
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0: I'm a longtime podcast listener and a new listener of 97.1 The Eagle now that you're on here in Dallas-Fort Worth.
1: Sweet.
0: Number one in Providence Village, Texas, by the way.
2: You know.
0: I've listened to you guys since 2015. I'm a hockey fan, and there's a guy on the Ducks named Troy Terry.
3: Terry.
0: And that's what he's writing about. He says, thanks to you guys, every time he touches the puck, I can't help but say, Terry, in my head and out loud. My problem is, I can't

0: the clip to show my girlfriend. She thinks I'm nuts. Can you guys humor me and give us fans a recap real quick so I don't sound like an idiot? Well, yeah, here you go.
1: Terry.
0: So there was this guy. He was on in Seattle for a number of years, and he called himself the T-Man.
2: T-Man, that's what it is.
0: And his name wasn't Terry, but he had a woman on the show. Her name was Terry, and you could pick any two-minute segment from his show, and he would say Terry 100 times. And if it wasn't Terry, it was...
3: It sounds like a parody of somebody doing a radio host.
0: Yeah, so we used to do that every once in a while because he started competing against us, and he would talk all this smack, and so we would just... All right, well, here's another 2 minutes of random T-Man. Yeah. And we would cut out everything from that 2 minutes except for the Terrys and the mm-hmms. Uh-huh. And this is what we were left out of 2 minutes.
1: Terry.
0: Yeah.
4: That's awesome.
0: So anyway... side note, I wish I could have ran into you guys at the Buc-ee's in Denton.
4: Oh, yeah. That'd been so cool.
0: My power rankings, Woody, Seabass, Greg, Gina, Menace, Sammy. Love you, baby. That's Nick in Providence Village, Texas. Yeah. Thank you, Nick. Good. You can send us an email at thewoodyshow.com. Seabass, I was wondering, do you think this is real or not? I've seen these videos pop up, and I'm seeing a lot more people talk about it. It's this, quote, company that's offering a service that lets employees anonymously scold their boss.
4: Oh,
0: you voice your workplace grievances through these professional scolders who confront the boss, and they go into the business and they videotape the whole thing.
3: Uh-huh. Oh, it's not a company. It's just a YouTuber.
0: Well, they're calling themselves OCDA. So they're trying to play it off like it's a company. Yes, I think it's just legit. A YouTuber, TikToker, whatever. It was founded by comedian actor Calamir White.
3: Okay, well, that there's the answer.
0: And the quote company aims to address workplace issues while fostering a culture of accountability. But my question is, do you think it's real though, or do you think these are just staged? This thing keeps popping up.
4: It says on their website, "Real company, real complaint."
3: It looks like it's very low budgety and unprofessional, which makes me think it's real.
0: But can you do that? Like, can you? Because I know, like, a lot of your stuff, like the Carton Arcs or anything else that we do, is out in a public place. Because you wouldn't have to get the other person to sign off on any kind of...
3: Right,
0: because
3: they go into
0: permission.
2: Yeah, but going inside a business and record that?
3: I mean, like, you could still walk into a... You're not walking into the bathroom. It's still a public building.
5: But I mean, he's going to submit a complaint saying, oh, my boss is an alcoholic and he yells at us and none of it is true, and then he goes in and yells that
0: But like into somebody's office space? Like, you know, like I understand out on the sidewalk in front of the building... Right. But once you walk into a business...
3: Well, once you walk in, you're not doing anything illegal at that point until they ask you to leave, and you don't, and then you're trespassing.
0: Okay, so but what I'm saying, would you need to get their permission to post it?
3: Probably still not, assuming you're not in some, like, secured location.
0: Okay.
3: I mean, again... But
0: I mean, I think it's funny. I think it's a funny premise, but it was gonna be less funny... If I found out that it was just all, you know, scripted stuff.
3: Well, what's going to happen is what Greg just said is they're going to take the word of the employee... And they'll start defaming people.
5: Right.
3: And then you'll get in trouble.
5: Say your boss does X, Y, and Z, and then have this guy come in and yell it at him, and none of it's true.
2: You know what I've seen a lot less of is the messing with people inside stores like Walmart and Target, been a fan of.
3: Look at those who walk to somebody and blow in their ear, and then when they flip out, they say, just pranking.
2: I know.
3: Okay, cool.
0: I think some of them are funny. Like the one I was talking about recently where the guy, he just stands in the aisle where other people are looking at the toothpaste. And he has like a little fart machine or whatever, and it sounds like he's cutting one really bad just as he's standing there just to get their reaction.
5: I mean, what's not funny about that?
0: Yeah, but he's not coming up and sneak attacking them or touching them you know, blowing in their ear like that one guy at the Home Depot. What he had like a little piece of PVC pipe. He probably died. Yeah, probably killed
2: the ear guy?
3: No, what happened to the girl that would go into Home Depot and like fart in the pot?
2: I know.
1: She was crazy.
3: She's probably got, where is she? Farter?
2: Where is she?
1: Yeah, where is she?
3: So those were good pranks. Yeah. Lady who farts in a pot.
0: Let's see.
2: I think she went to med school or something.
3: Yeah, right?
2: Yeah.
0: We
3: played a bunch of her stuff.
0: Yeah.
5: The PVC pipe was epic.
0: Yeah, this is farting into a Coco Melon toy.
3: Oh, yeah.
0: All right, here we go.
6: When I turn red, say something, and I'll mix it into a song. Here we go.
0: Yeah, her name is Juicy. Yeah, it was Laura Juicy. Yeah, this is okay. This is the one she farted into a pot at Target. Here we go.
7: I'm gonna fart in that pot and put it back.
0: And it goes right back on the shelf. That's why I gotta wash those things.
2: Yeah, I think that's why she's not around. She's farting in the kids' toys. You know?
3: Well, that's because it makes noise
0: in
3: the
0: pot. How about this one? Farting in the McDonald's drive-thru megaphone? All right.
8: I have a walkway that you would like to use.
0: That's a good one.
5: That's harmless.
0: Yeah. Also, farting into the PVC pipe at the Lowe's. Oh, this one was good. That's this one was good.
4: Gonna have some bass.
7: I'm at Lowe's. I have this PVC pipe, and I'm going to fart in it.
4: Like a didgeridoo.
0: It kind of is, yeah.
3: She's still on TikTok, and she's not doing... I mean, she's got some stuff going on.
0: Oh, man. Right.
5: That cactus toy that we have, Seabass, that you got?
3: Where is it? In its office now?
5: I think so.
4: Is it fart activated?
5: I wonder if... we've never tried if we could fart. And
0: here's a dude.
5: Your fart.
2: Sure can.
0: Here's a dude who farts after an extremely fast motorcycle passes him. Hold on. Yeah. We have so many random... We have so many random clips in here. I don't know why we keep all... So, here, guy farts while being grilled.
9: You're being charged with it right now. That's why we're bringing you here to talk to you about it.
10: Oh, I'm being charged with it.
9: Yeah.
5: Wow. Sounded like an opening door.
0: That's so funny. I still like the PVC pipe, though.
7: I'm at Lowe's. I have this PVC pipe, and I'm going to fart in it.
0: Good for her. Strong. She's fun. She's fun.
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0: We're going to take a quick break. 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
4: Mm-hmm.
0: This is the dark web Price is Right.
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0: So these are things that are being sold on the dark web. 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
14: Traffic is fat, pretty hopeless, and terrible.
4: A recent collision in Palmdale is taking up your left lane. That's involving a big rig, 14 southbound at Rancho Vista Boulevard, bumper to bumper from Avenue N. Norwalk has similar delays, 605 southbound at the 5, 15-minute delay with a stalled big rig in your center lane, heavy from Whittier Boulevard. And moving into Highland Park, still a couple of objects in your center lanes. Keep an eye out for that 110 northbound at Avenue 52.
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0: well, if you'd like to play our dumbass contest, we got a chance for you to win. 877-44-WOODY is the number. 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Much like our Craigslist Prices Right game, it's working the exact same, except it's not items from Craigslist.
1: Oh, and no.
0: Morgan said it's a very strange thing.
2: Okay.
0: When you try to go on the dark web and find these items. People talk about dark web. I don't even know where you would go.
2: You can't. Like Seabass, you might be able to explain
3: this
2: better.
3: I've seen it.
2: But it's like you have to have certain, like, routing. I mean, yeah, we can't just go on it on our laptops. Yeah.
4: Right. It's a couple steps, but it's not impossible.
0: Yeah. Like,
3: Greg's done it.
5: It's darkweb.com.
4: Greg has done it.
5: No, I have seen it.
0: Yeah, but like, so Morgan goes and she finds these things.
6: Yeah, I feel a little dirty doing it.
0: Yeah.
6: You know?
0: Well, also, like, are you being tracked?
5: Yeah, right.
6: Right. Well, I'm doing it on work computers. So
0: yeah.
2: You're definitely on a watch list.
5: You're fine.
0: All right, so the way this is working, you call in 877-44-WOODY. We'll grab a contestant. I'll tell you about one of the items is being sold on the dark web, and then I'll ask somebody here in the studio to give me a bid how much they think it's being sold for, and then you on the phone just has to guess, is the actual dark web price higher or lower than the bid that was given here in the studio? And if you can do that, you will be the winner. Here on the dark web, Price is Right. Let's go to our first contestant. Let's go to Mitch. Hey, good morning there, Mitch.
7: Mitch. Hey, good morning, everybody.
0: Good morning. Mm-hmm. All right, so the first item, dark web item, it's a counterfeit gold bar.
2: Oh, okay.
0: It says Perth Mint 20 gram counterfeit gold bar in a black case, ships worldwide.
4: Ooh.
0: And here.
5: That's right. Pretty.
2: Very gold.
4: So 20 grams is tiny.
2: Yeah, cougar. Uh-huh.
7: Yeah. And it's supposed to look like absolutely like real bar that they're selling like in vending machines or like at Costco and stuff like that.
2: Real? So it's for you to resell it and make some people money. Off some money.
0: And screw somebody else over.
2: Yeah.
0: All right, so Menace, you seem to know a lot about this. Let's get a bid from you. How much do you think for this counterfeit 20 gram counterfeit gold bar?
7: So that bar at Costco, they would probably sell for like $2,000. I would say that is $100.
0: $100. All right, Mitch, do you think the actual dark web price is higher or lower than $100?
8: Definitely higher.
0: Definitely higher. It definitely is $800.
8: All right.
2: Nice.
0: Yeah, so you are a winner, Mitch. Congratulations. Hang on one second. Appreciate you listening to The Woody Show. Let's go to Nika. Hey, good morning, Nika.
9: Hi, what's up, Woody Show?
0: Good morning. All right, so these are items that are being sold on the dark web. Man, who would be the best for this?
4: Greg.
5: Probably me.
0: No, because he's not a drug guy.
7: I mean, allegedly.
4: He's done a lot of ecstasy.
7: Yeah, he's done a lot of pills lately.
0: Anybody here MDMA?
2: I mean,
4: Greg.
5: MDMA?
0: Yeah.
2: We've all done it.
5: I don't think I know what it is. Is that ecstasy?
0: Known as the party drug?
2: Yes. Molly.
5: Yeah. Oh.
7: Molly? Yeah. He's done
5: it. I mean, I've done it.
7: Yeah.
0: All right. We'll go to Gina. Okay. She's the one that lit up the most.
5: Yeah.
2: Who hasn't?
5: Drug addict.
0: Drug addict.
2: Yeah, that's...
0: All right. So here we go. This is crystal MDMA rocks, 1 gram of them.
2: Oh, God.
0: And again, known as the party drug. Much higher, quote, purity compared to the pill form, they say. Here's
2: okay.
0: It's on a counter, on a granite countertop.
2: Oh, it looks like those like
0: rock candy
2: swizzle things.
4: Mm-hmm. How much of that do you take? My question.
2: That's a good question.
0: Well,
2: this is anything I've ever done has just been handed to me, so I don't know the pricing of anything. I mean, it looks significant. $500.
0: Nika. Do you think the actual dark web price is higher or lower on these crystal MDMA rocks?
9: How much is it?
0: 1 gram.
9: How
0: much? 1 gram.
9: 1 gram? 500? Lower.
0: Oh, it's much lower. It's a bargain at only $23.
2: Oh, damn. Oh, damn. Nika, thank God you didn't
9: know my drugs, man.
0: Yeah, all right, Nika. Hang on one second. We'll get all of your information. Congratulations. Let's go to Rebecca. Hey, good morning, Rebecca.
10: Good morning, Woody Show.
0: Good morning. All right, so this is the dark web. Price is Right. Let's see. Let me get the next item up here. There's a lot of drug stuff.
4: Nice.
0: All right, here we go. Let's go with Greg, just for fun.
5: Rap.
0: It's a social security number with a credit score above 750.
2: Oh, sweet.
5: So wrong.
0: All right. So it says you can establish a AAA credit rating in just 30 days with this fresh social security number. You can use this SS number to get bank loans, buy a house, get a high credit limit credit card, and more. It is the method I use to create my bulletproof new identity.
2: Oh, bulletproof.
4: That's what they ask for when you get a house. So, just your number, that's all.
5: Yeah, that's all. Nothing else.
0: How much for the social security number with a credit score above 750? Oh, look, they even have the...
5: Ooh, fancy.
2: It does look real.
5: $350?
0: $350, Rebecca. Do you think the actual dark web price is higher or lower than $350?
9: Those are pretty sought after if it's bulletproof, so I'm going to go higher.
0: Higher. And Greg's bid was pretty damn good.
5: Really? Oh.
0: It's $258.
9: Oh.
0: It is lower. Yeah, but thank you, Rebecca. We appreciate you listening to the Woody Show. Have yourself a great day.
9: Thanks. You too, guys.
5: Thank you.
0: Bye. Bye. Let's go to Austin. Hey, good morning, Austin.
1: Good morning.
0: We're playing the dark web. Price is Right. Next item up for bid. Let's go to Seabass on this one.
4: Hey.
0: All right. It's a realistic silicone mask.
4: Oh, I've been looking for something like this, actually.
0: Actually, this is why I thought you might be good for it. It says, the most realistic silicone masks on the market, movie-quality product, the most comfortable, seamless, and realistic eye holes, even from up close.
4: See, that's what I... Yeah,
0: the movement is amazing. Uh-huh. Comfort and look are at another level.
4: Rip!
7: Nice.
4: Mission Impossible
0: style.
4: So
0: this is obviously that's for scammers. Awesome.
2: Vanilla Sky.
0: All right, so here, let me... This is what it looks like.
2: I mean, pretty good.
0: So
2: that's
0: it even goes down below the neck, like the upper chest area, so you can wear it under a shirt.
7: Those are good.
4: Oh, wow. That's it's just like a bald dude with gray eyebrows.
7: Cool. How much you sweat in those things?
4: Yeah.
0: It says it's comfortable.
4: Wear it all day. I will go with... I'm going to go in the $200 range, but I'll say $199 to be fun.
0: $199, okay. Austin. Do you think the actual dark web price is higher or lower?
1: I got to go lower.
0: Lower.
2: I think it's higher.
0: You think it's higher?
2: Yeah.
0: What would your bid be?
2: I mean, that's pretty nice.
4: Yeah, these are not cheap. Nice,
2: then again, I don't know what drugs cost. I'm going to say...
0: what a square.
2: I know. I'm going to say $750. It's really nice.
1: It's lower than $750.
2: Oh, okay.
0: It's lower than $750.
2: It looks like movie quality.
5: The bid you're going on is $199.
0: You guys are all wrong.
4: Really?
0: $6,000 on the door.
2: Thank you.
4: Damn, girl.
2: It's really nice.
0: Yeah, sorry about that, Austin, but we appreciate you listening to The Woody Show.
4: Yeah, you're pretty stupid, Austin.
0: $6,000.
5: Jeez.
0: S-I-J-S.
2: It's very believable.
4: Like bad grandpa sort of looking.
2: Yeah.
0: All right, for this next one, let's get another contestant here. Say hi to Jacob. Hey, good morning, Jacob. How are you?
7: Hoy.
3: Good morning. I'm doing great. How are you guys?
0: We're doing great. All right, so this is the dark web. Price is Right. These are things that are actually being sold on the dark web. And I'm going to ask somebody here in the studio to give me a bid on it. You just tell me, is it higher or lower, the actual price on the dark web? And I'll give you a choice here, Jacob. Would you like to go with another counterfeit or another drug offering?
3: I got a little more experience with the drug offering.
0: Drug offering.
4: Yeah, brother.
0: All right. What do you know more about, meth or LSD?
3: Oh, I'm going to have to go LSD on that.
0: LSD. All right, here we go. Let's go with Sammy, who knows a lot about drugs.
10: Oh, yeah. So much. All right.
0: It's 10 hits of LSD.
10: Nice. Okay.
0: It says 10 hits of clean and real LSD lab tested.
10: Okay.
2: That's good.
0: Clean. Ships from Canada to anywhere in the world. How much for 10 hits of LSD, Sammy?
10: And LSD is acid, right?
2: Mm-hmm.
7: Yes.
10: Okay. For 10 hits of acid, I'll say... $200?
2: That's a good guess.
0: $200. What do you know? You said you didn't know the prices of drugs.
2: Yeah, but this one's different.
4: My drugs just get handed to me.
0: So what's your, $200?
10: $200.
0: All right, so Jacob, do you think the actual dark web price is higher or lower than $200?
3: Man, does that include shipping?
0: Let me see.
2: From another country?
0: Yeah, it does. It actually says free shipping.
10: Okay,
7: oh, nice.
10: That's good.
3: Free shipping. Man, that's pretty good guess, Sammy. Since it's international, I'm going to say higher.
0: Higher. Actual Craigslist price, $74.
2: Wow. They're giving this stuff away these days.
0: I know. All right, Jacob, thank you for the call. I appreciate you listening to The Woody Show.
10: Bye.
0: Let's get one more. Let's go to, how about Will? Hey, good morning, Will. How are you?
5: What's up, Will?
2: Will.
11: Hey, good morning, y'all.
0: Morning. All right, so let's see. We'll ask you the same thing. Would you like to go counterfeiting or drugs?
11: We got to go drugs, right?
0: Drugs again. Drugs. All right, this is for, let's see, Menace?
7: Yes. Hi.
0: All right. Lucky. 1,000 grams of Great Fire crystal meth.
7: Uh-huh.
0: 1,000 grams of Great Fire meth with free express shipping.
2: Oh, that's nice.
0: Comes with 1,000 grams of ice shards, wherever the hell that is. Let me, this is the picture they provided.
2: Oh, yeah, that's like Breaking Bad, but it's clear.
4: This is stuff they sold to Tuco.
2: Exactly, exactly.
4: You know, that's Woody, you're at Breaking Bad.
5: But theirs was blue.
0: Shards?
2: Tight,
5: it looked like that. And remember, they would break it up?
4: Yeah. Oh. Yeah, yeah. Come on. Okay. Season one, people.
7: I'm going $2,000.
0: All right, $2,000. Will, do you think the actual dark web price is higher or lower?
11: I mean, people that smoke meth aren't packing $2,000, right? I got to go lower.
0: Actual dark web price for 1,000 gram of Great Fire crystal meth ice shards, $9,000.
7: It's 1,000 grams, dude.
4: Yeah, that's a lot. 1,000 grams, that's a kilo.
0: Yeah. All right, Will, thanks for the call, man. Appreciate listening to The Woody Show.
11: Yeah, y'all take care.
0: All right, bye.
10: All right, bye.
0: All right.
5: I thought it'd be like 100,000. Like, Breaking Bad made it seem like it was millions.
7: Well,
5: they made
7: volume,
5: so
7: Greg.
5: Much.
7: A
5: but 1,000 grams is over 2 pounds, right?
0: What's that?
5: Yes. Isn't 1,000 grams
4: 2. Over 2 pounds?
5: 2 pounds?
4: It's a kilogram.
5: That's a lot.
0: I don't know how to pronounce his name. Is it Kittis?
12: Yep.
0: Kittis?
12: Yes, it is.
0: Kittis.
12: Yep.
0: What kind of name is that?
12: It's Ethiopian.
0: It's what?
2: Ethiopian.
12: Ethiopian, yeah.
0: Okay.
2: Great food. Love it.
0: All right.
12: Thank you.
2: Yeah.
0: All right, well, here we go. Let's go with this one. We will go with, how about Gregory?
5: Nice.
0: For sale on the dark web, lifetime Netflix account.
5: Excellent.
0: Wow, a fully paid Netflix account with a lifetime warranty, paid for with stolen credit cards.
4: Ooh.
0: It's a lower risk compared to buying these stolen credit cards directly.
5: Yeah.
0: That's what it says on
5: their
0: ad.
5: I like my crime low risk.
0: There you go. It just has a picture of the Netflix logo.
7: All right.
0: I read you the ad. How much do you think they're on lifetime? The dark web offering up a lifetime Netflix account for? Guaranteed.
5: Let's say $200.
0: Right. $200. All right. So, Kittis, what do you think? Do you think it's higher or lower than $200?
12: I'll go higher.
0: Higher. Actual dark web price, $1.
2: What?
0: $1.
2: I don't get it.
5: I'll take it.
2: Yeah.
0: I don't know how they do it.
5: Dollar.
0: I don't know how, but the price can't be.
12: Scammers.
2: Yeah. Do they give that same Netflix account to a million different people?
0: Probably. Yeah. All right, Kittis. Thank you for the call. Appreciate you listening to Woody's Show. And that's how you play.
2: Wow.
7: Yeah.
0: The dark web price is right. We'll take the break. We'll come back. We got some more Woody Show for you next. Hang on.
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10: Hey. Yeah.
0: All right, so it's Woody, Greg, Menace, Gina Grand. We got Seabass. We got Sammy.
1: Hello.
0: And it is time for another Woody Show trademark copyright original game called What Was He Banging?
1: Okay. Ooh,
0: all right, so I'll tell you what happened, and you try to guess what was this guy having sex with?
10: Okay. All right.
0: So this dude in Florida, he got himself arrested, 51 years old, and he had sex with something right in the middle of a residential neighborhood. Like, we're talking like a gated community.
11: Outside. Okay.
0: And right there in the middle of the street.
7: It's Florida.
0: He and his wife, they own condos there, and they rent them out on Airbnb. It's near Disney World. It's like a nice family kind of place.
11: Yeah.
0: Cops got multiple calls about this guy exposing himself, doing this sexual act with this item, and the witnesses said that he was half naked. They got some footage of it, the whole thing. Cops arrested him, charged him with exposure of sexual organs. What was he banging?
11: All right.
7: You said item because I was going to go gator.
1: Me too.
7: It was going to be awesome.
1: Yeah, same.
7: Item. So that's
0: it. It is not a living thing.
8: Okay. I'm going to say tailpipe.
11: Tailpipe?
8: Yeah.
11: I'm feeling watermelon.
7: Watermelon.
11: Yeah. All right. With a hole drilled in it.
0: Menace, Sammy?
7: Vacuum.
0: Vacuum?
7: Yeah.
1: I'm going to say hose.
0: A hose.
1: Hose.
0: Wow, can you imagine how pathetic? Hose. Like, if you fit into a hose.
11: Yeah.
8: Sometimes that's
11: dude,
8: the way, right?
11: You got problems.
0: Talk about a needle schlong.
7: Yeah.
0: He was banging and Menace, oh my God, a vacuum.
7: No way.
11: What?
0: Yeah,
11: Menace is a perv.
7: Do we know? I know. I'm just like, who
0: he's
7: doesn't
0: banging
7: do
0: the
7: that?
0: Vacuum.
11: Yeah, he's like, oh,
7: do we know the brand?
0: No.
8: Shout out Dyson.
7: Shark Dyson.
11: Yeah. Yep.
12: Hold up. More Woody Show.
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37: Pasadena, we have a stalled vehicle. Two right lanes are blocked, 134 westbound at San Rafael Avenue. It's slow from the 210 as C3 tries to clear it off to your right shoulder. In downtown LA, we also have a conked out car adding to the usual congestion in your right lane, 110 northbound at 3rd Street. And as we move back into Elysian Park, that brush fire continues. So until further notice, the 5 northbound connector to the 2 will be shut down.
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1: Yeah.
0: All right, Greg. Let's put this thing down for good. Okay. Parting words of wisdom, please.
1: Yeah, I don't know this firsthand, but I heard that insanity is hereditary and you get it from your kids.
0: I absolutely subscribe to that. My wife and I were so sane.
1: Yeah, yeah.
2: Life was perfect.
0: And now we're crazy people.
1: See, it's hereditary.
0: Yep. And it gets worse as they get older.
1: Right, I can only imagine.
0: All right, thank you very much, Greg Gorey.
1: Jaywood.
0: Thank you so much for giving The Woody Show some of your valuable time this morning. You know we love it. Appreciate you for that. The rest of you guys can suck it. Catch you back here on Tuesday. Have a great day. SMD double M.
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That's 2 hours of commercial-free music. I'm Nicole Alvarez. I am your hostess till 2 o'clock. I'm in a really damn good mood. Your chance to see Death Cab for Cutie at the Greek and 21 Pilots in Ohio is coming up this hour in just a few songs. So good luck.

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On 98.7 LA's Alternative Rock, my name is Nicole Alvarez. I'm partially new. I'm new here to Alt 98.7, but I've been on the air in LA for 23 years. So some of you know me, some of you don't. It's been a pleasure to get to know those of you that don't, and it's been a pleasure to reacquaint with those of you that do. So I've got a chance for you to see 21 Pilots, where they're from in their hometown, and then a chance for you to see Death Cab for Cutie here at the Greek. That's coming up any moment now. 800-782-7987. Good luck.

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I'm Nicole Alvarez. I forgot to introduce that band, and they deserve their flowers. That was Edge Hill, Double Take, in case you like it. And how could you not? It's just awesome. And your chance to be Caller 98 coming up next.

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I'm Nicole Alvarez, and I've told you that your chance to win these tickets is coming up next. I swear, it's right after this. 800-782-7987, caller 98.

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Alt 98.7. I'm Nicole Alvarez, and congratulations to Michelle. So Michelle was caller 98, and she's going to see Death Cab at the Greek Theater in August, which, what a perfect venue for that band. She qualifies to see 21 Pilots in Ohio. More chances coming up all day on Alt.

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0: So, the World Cup doesn't need us. We need the World Cup. And I'm hoping that a lot of you are starting to see how beautiful the events that transpire around the World Cup are. Not only that, but just like the stories that come from within. It's a really beautiful thing. Argentina is winning, by the way, which means Messi scoring the goal makes him the all-time World Cup scorer. So, yay.
1: Yay, Messi.

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I'm Nicole Alvarez. 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And at the other end of that, you could win $2,500. 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

for a fact there's new Incubus. Like, I know without a shadow of a doubt that there's new Incubus. And at this point, it's just up to Incubus when they're going to roll it out. And I promise you that we will be the first to know. All 98.7, LA's Alternative Rock. I'm Nicole Alvarez. Okay, so I went to the Greek Theater last week to see Broken Social Scene and Metric. And I was looking around. And every time you're there, you look around and you realize how special that venue is. And I found a parking hack, which I will share to you. So I'm going to get you to see Death Cab for Cutie at the Greek Theater in August so that you can see how special that venue is. And I'll throw in maybe a chance.

Alt 98.7, Ellie's Alternative Rock. This song was originally meant for Cypress Hill, and Be Real was like, nah, I don't feel like recording it. And then it was offered to Ice Cube, and Ice Cube was like, nah, it's not for me. And so it ended up with House of Pain, which is exactly where it should have ended up. And it's synonymous with being at a bar or having a party. So you know what they say. It's happy hour somewhere. Let's go.

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All My 98.7, LA's Alternative Rock. I'm Nicole Alvarez. I got a really cool question from a listener. Hey, Nicole, I thought you said you're Cuban. Why are you rooting for Argentina? Well, first of all, anybody can root for anybody. You just fall in love with the team, and that's cool. But I am a second-generation Cuban. Both my parents are Cuban from Cuba. I was not born in Cuba. I was raised by Cubans, surrounded by Cubans, therefore pretty much Cuban. But I did spend all of my teenage years growing up in Buenos Aires, Argentina. So I guess I'm even more Argentinian than I am Cuban, aren't I?

So Argentina just won. Well, you know, pretty much Messi scoring 2 goals. Okay. And that's a really big deal. So if you're driving and you hear people, or you're at work and you hear people just like losing their minds, that's why. It's Alt 98.7. I'm Nicole Alvarez. Your ticket's coming up next.

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8:07. It's a good day. It's a beautiful day. I don't know why. I just feel like this week is going to go really well for everybody involved. I think. I hope. I pray. So Abby is the one that won the tickets this past round, but her phone, it didn't sound too good, or she was just too hysterical for me to make sense of. Regardless, 800-782-7987. You'll need that number all day.

0: 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The question is, can you guess the song behind the story? Now.
1: So this week I'm going to focus on artists that I think that you should know, and today we're going to do Sam Fender. So he wrote this song, his first song, the one that put him on the map. He's a young UK artist, and he's also a babe. But this song is about when he was growing up, he had a lot of struggles. His mom had fibromyalgia and mental health issues and couldn't go out and work, and they were impoverished. They had nothing, and they were hounded constantly by the UK's social security services. So the song, he said, he wrote as a letter to his 17-year-old self. The song went viral on TikTok because of the themes, because of struggle, and a lot of people took it and applied it to any sort of toxic or abusive relationship that they were in. It's called 17 Going Under. It's freaking amazing. And Sam Fender is an artist that you should know. It's Alt 98.7 song behind the story.

0: That was Nicole Alvarez's song behind the story. But the story, it doesn't end there. To be continued.
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9: 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Lainey Wilson. Major Lazer. 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Snoop Dogg, Weezer, Zara Larsson,
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Jared Leto is a case study. We'll get into that another day. Alt 98.7, LA's Alternative Rock. I'm Nicole Alvarez. More chances to see Death Cabin 21 Pilots coming up. I have to say, a lot of people here that work here are betting on the World Cup, and anybody who does that is very, very brave, because the World Cup is known for going any which way. So you got balls. When

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1: Hi,
0: I'm Nicole Alvarez. I want to give you, so forget soccer for a second. Football, forget it. But there's a guy that plays for Norway that I want to put your eyes on because he is going to be your new favorite person, regardless of the sport. His name is Erling Haaland. And he's this, did you hear that? That's my phone. That's professional. Anyways, he's this big, tall, blonde Viking that I promise you, you will love to fixate on. Erling Haaland. Don't forget, you heard it here first. Dexter and the Moonrocks, Alt 98.7.

0: 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Gotta spend some
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0: We'll pilot you there, put you up next to the stadium. 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

0: her music passion is like Jason Momoa pounding tall can Modelos and a Pennywise mosh pit on steroids. 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

That is Somber, a brand new artist who's gonna be around for a while. All 98.7 LA's alternative rock. The big somber news is that he scored a ticket for an invite to Travis Kelce and Taylor Swift's wedding. I believe it or not, that's a freaking big deal these days.

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1: Where's my pretzels? Where's my chips?

All My Needs of an LA's Alternative Rock. Welcome back to Monday. I'm Nicole Alvarez. You know what I realized this weekend that I think is a beautiful thing that's happened or happening to LA? And LA used to be known as such a nightlife place, but the nightlife in LA, you know, it hasn't been what it was, even though apparently it's coming back. But LA's become such like a daytime party. There's so many beautiful and awesome and wonderful and cool things to do during the day. They even have like dance parties at coffee shops that start at 8 a.m. and like all over the place. Like, yeah, daytime raves because people want to be in the lights. When you live here, how could you not?

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1: Portions go to another country and die.
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3: 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Oh, oh, I got so much for my money. I hate it.
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31: Booker and Stryker coming up next. They've got other chances for you to see 21 Pilots and Death Cab for Cutie, plus $2,500. 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Alt 98.7.

0: All right, here we go. Back at it again on a Monday. You got yourself a Booker and a Stryker. It is Alt 98.7, LA's alternative rock. I'm Booker, he's Stryker. How are you, man?
1: Thanks for asking. I'm feeling refreshed, feeling excited for the work week. Mm-hmm. Death Cab for Cutie tickets were given away. I was on a raft this weekend, probably a total of 9 hours.
0: Wow.
1: Over Friday, Saturday, and yesterday.
0: You weirdly have a tan, too.
1: Listen,
0: you're not much of a tan guy.
1: Thank you. Thank you. Booker's top two compliments, and he's given me many over my life, but my favorite two are, number one, I'm a great driver.
0: Yeah, good driver.
1: Him, that means something.
0: Good and, Parker, too.
1: Thank you. And number two, that I'm tan today.
0: You do look tan.
1: Thank you,
0: it's
1: buddy.
0: It's very weird, this look on you. I'm used to seeing you with color on your face. It's like I'm working with Dracula.
1: Oh, no!
0: We're going to have some fun today. We got some loot for you, $2,500.
1: Are we still doing the $2,500?
0: We're still doing that.
1: Wow,
0: and
1: nice.
0: It's your chance to see Death Cab for Cutie at the Greek. And when you win those tickets, I don't know what's first here, the chicken or the egg. Your chance to see 21 Pilots and Death Cab for Cutie. I don't know what's first. Which one's first?
1: Well, I think, well, you win the Death Cab tickets locally to qualify you to see them with 21 Pilots headlining.
0: Right. So what's the big headline here? Is the headline the show you could win?
1: It's co-headline.
0: No. I mean, for us, like, if we're selling this to the audience, is it like, hey, you could go to Columbus, Ohio and see 21 Pilots perform in their hotel? Or is it the, hey, you could see Death Cab for Cutie at the Greek?
1: It's a great question.
0: What leads here?
1: I've only been in radio since 1962. And so my answer is going to be, you handle one, I'll do what? So we're both headliners.
0: Oh, I got you. Okay. So I'll do like half of it this week and you'll do the other half.
1: Right. And coming from both of us means it's equally headlinable.
0: Okay. So would you like me to start with, we're getting you tickets to Death Cab for Cutie at the Greek.
1: And that qualifies you to go see Death Cab and 21 Pilots in their hometown, Columbus, Ohio.
0: All right. We got this, Booker and Stryker. Let's go.

0: Stryker. Just be thankful they aren't in charge of the Waymo getting you home.
1: Maybe recorded for quality assurance.
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0: All right, Booker and Stryker. It is Alt-98.7 Death Cab for Cutie at the Greek Theater, and you qualify to see 21 Pilots in their hometown, Columbus, Ohio. 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
1: I watched every second of the match on Friday, USA versus Australia. We said it on the air over and over. If the U.S. can win a couple of games here, casual viewers like Booker and I, like, we'll watch the women's in the World Cup and the men's in the World Cup, but other than that, we're not big soccer guys.
0: Right.
1: It is extremely fun. You mix the winning with those that are in the United States who love our country, and fun is infectious.
0: Yeah.
1: And it's really a good time right now.
0: I just enjoy watching the fans of other countries and their traditions and the things that they do, and rowing and the chanting and the singing and all the things that go on, and I'm thinking we got to step up our game. We need something. We need our what fan base was Bring Me Home, Country Roads. Who was singing that? Wasn't even our country.
1: Scotland?
0: Yeah. What are they doing? It's a song about West Virginia. Okay. Like, no. What are we doing here? We need that song. We need to take charge. Win one more game or match, whatever they're called, and we'll do that.
1: Well, the U.S. has already advanced. It doesn't matter what happens in Friday's game. Like, you and I could be on the team and lose 7-0. The U.S. is still going to advance. And it's fun watching this team. When I watched in the past, they looked not aggressive on the field. Mm-hmm. This team, they are running like their pants are on fire.
0: Yeah.
1: And it is fun, and they're the aggressors out there. Really, really, congrats to the men's soccer team.
0: Is it Friday? I thought it was Thursday. Maybe Mexico's Thursday.
1: Yeah, U.S. is Friday at SoFi Stadium at 7 o'clock.
0: U.S. is Thursday. I got.
1: Oh, it is? Oh, U.S. is Thursday. Okay.
0: Did you regulate? Told me in my ears. I was like, did you hear how adamant he was about that? Did you regulate? I corrected him. I gave him the grace. I go, I'm pretty sure that's Thursday. He's like, nope, I'm sure it's Friday. DJ regulate. It's Thursday.
1: Let me break down Switzerland's schedule. Music mogul and music legend Clive Davis has died at 94 years old. This is a guy, a music visionary,
0: yeah.
1: A producer, a music mogul, great ears, artists like Whitney Houston, Janis Joplin, to Barry Manilow and Foo Fighters, Biggie Smalls, Alicia Keys. I mean, the list.
0: It goes on and on.
1: Right.
0: It's insane. It is absolutely insane. What a mark he left on music. How old was he? 90-something?
1: 94 years old.
0: That's a hell of a run.
1: That is a great run. He had his party every year, the big Grammys party, and if somehow you got invited to that, it was like a big deal, whether you were an artist or just a person in the industry. I wonder if they're going to continue those Grammy parties.
0: That's a good question. I bet you it carries on in his name.
1: Why it not? Should. Yeah. Raise some money for charity while they're at it. I didn't think I was going to mention Eggos today. Lego my Eggo, but I'm going to. Booker, Eggo is launching a 0 grams of sugar and no artificial flavor or color waffle situation.
0: What's it going to look like?
1: Well, it's going to look like the Eggo.
0: The color.
1: What is it going to taste like?
0: That's a better question, right?
1: Who knows? But it's blueberry is going to be a flavor and buttermilk. And I think if you're looking for something healthy, I haven't had an Eggo in a million years, not because of health reasons. I just,
0: right.
1: I don't know why I don't buy them anymore.
0: You're not 9.
1: But when I saw a picture of the box in the
0: looks
1: store.
0: Looks pretty good, right?
1: I was like, boy, I kind of want to go to Ralph's to the freezer section and buy some Eggos.
0: You just want to say Lego my Eggo.
1: I do. Lego my Eggo. The Dodgers are in Minnesota. I looked up how much tickets are to go to the Dodgers game in Minnesota. Booker, row 13 right by first base. How much is a ticket at Minnesota Stadium?
0: Row 13?
1: Row 13 right at first base.
0: $28.
1: See, I thought this was a very good deal. $50 for a ticket.
0: It's a great deal.
1: To go watch the Dodgers play?
0: I went to see a game in Pittsburgh, and I ended up sitting behind the plate for like $70 or something. Like, behind the plate.
1: Those are great seats.
0: Yeah, it was amazing. Really, other cities, really, it's like we get screwed here. You go to these little podunk cities, and you get a great ticket.
1: The Angels are home versus the Orioles. Didn't look up tickets for that. I think you can just walk in for free these days. Take your shirt off in the outfield, sell the team, you're good.
0: Tarps off.
1: I'm Stryker. That's all I got.
0: All right. The word for this hour, if you missed it, by the way, birthday to alt987fm.com. Put that in the box. At 3 o'clock, we're going to give away $2,500.

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1: Booker, how was your drive to Yamava Casino on Friday?
0: That's right. Went to see Our Lady Peace and the Verve Pipe. Well, I was going to go solo. Right. I told everyone that I was going to, but my wife changed her mind. She's like, okay, I'll come. So I was like, great, perfect. Nice. So my lackadaisical day of, you know, I'll probably get up at noon, 1, and take my time, roll out to the casino, hang out for a little bit.
1: Which is off the 210, way, on the way to Palm Springs.
0: Right. So she, you know, drags her ass the whole day. We didn't leave till like 4, and the show's like at 7, and I'm thinking, okay, we're starting to cut it close. And she's like, well, what's the big deal? I'm like, well, I know it's technically a holiday, but we're going to run into traffic, as we did.
1: Oh, boy.
0: And now, if we would have just left, let's say 10 to 15 minutes earlier, we probably wouldn't have hit much traffic. But of course, I would say a mile in front of me, right around Irwindale, somebody jumped off the overpass and decided at that point to take their own life. So guess how long I had to wait in traffic for? All the way up until I got there at like 7:45. So it took us about 3 hours to get there. Weirdly enough, and people that live out there know this, on Saturday, there was a FedEx truck or some sort of truck that also...
1: Oh, the Target 18-wheeler.
0: That's what it was.
1: That crossed the divider. That's right. And a woman got killed in that accident as well.
0: I was on my way home when that happened, but I just happened to be on my like Google Maps, whatever. And my route went from, you know, home in an hour, 20 minutes, whatever it was, to home in 3 hours. Changed direction. I was like... okay, like something's going on. And that happened on the way back. So, yeah.
1: So the driving.
0: The driving sucked. It just sucked.
1: Yeah, for
0: but
1: bad.
0: I blame my wife. It's her fault. It's all her fault.
1: I love that you're like, if we just would have left 15 minutes earlier.
0: We would have missed all of this.
1: You would have missed all of that.
0: I wouldn't have to report on a death. I wouldn't have to know about it. Wouldn't have to see the person laying in the middle of the road. Nothing. I saw that.
1: Booker, I'm surprised that Kel and your wife doesn't think in the following way, that when you want to get to the hotel with like, time to spare to get the room, relax in the room for a little bit, vibe out in there. It's not like a rush job where you run into the room. We got to go now. We got to think. You want to get there with some time. Thank you. With some time to breathe. Maybe grab a
0: go
1: cocktail.
0: On. Continue.
1: Right.
0: Should have married you.
1: Let's go, Booker.
0: I mean, you got to be kidding me. I'm like, I was rushed running to this concert.
1: The worst.
0: Yes.
1: Oh, man.
0: Missed the beginning of the Verve Pipe. Worst.

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0: It is all about that band this week, Death Cab for Cutie, Booker and Stryker on Alt 98.7.
1: We're about to grab caller 98 so you can see Death Cab at the Greek Theater. Then you're qualified to see them in Columbus, Ohio. And 21 Pilots will headline that show.
0: Woo.
1: Booker, the day I first played 21 Pilots a million years ago, I remember in my back cell of them, because I had no idea what they looked like. I didn't know 21 Pilots. I'm like, whoever that lead singer is, he's got a hint of Ben Gibbard from Death Cab for Cutie in his voice.
0: Mm-hmm.
1: All these years later, I don't know if I still feel that, but I felt that then, just a hint of it.
0: Yeah. Let's give away some tickets, and this is a hell of a package. Luna in Montebello. Hi, Luna. How are you?
2: Hi, Booker and Stryker. How are you guys?
0: We're well.
1: Thanks for asking. We appreciate that. Doing fantastic. Give her the news, Bookie.
0: Okay, tickets to see Death Cab for Cutie. That's at the Greek, August 3rd. Plus, you qualify to see 21 Pilots in Columbus along with Death Cab for Cutie. Oh, I'm so close. Death Cab for Cutie on October 17th. It was right there, Stryker.
1: Right there.
0: It was right there. I mean, the Death Cab for Cutie at the end. I stumbled right over that.
1: Congratulations, Luna.
2: Oh my gosh, thank you so much, guys. That's amazing.
1: Yeah, and the Columbus, Ohio show, that is the hometown of 21 Pilots.
0: Yeah.
1: And that's 100,000 people will be at that venue.
0: It's where the Buckeyes play, yeah. I've been to that city before. It's middle America. You're going, you know, it's a cool trip to take.
1: You got
0: to
1: stay in a hotel for 2 nights. We're going to fly you
0: probably
1: out there when you win. Maybe a red roof. We'll leave the light on for you. You never know.
0: Another Gist of Wit is coming up. By the way, the Woody Show tomorrow morning, 8 o'clock hour. They have the same package.
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10: 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The World Cup meets Erling Haaland!
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0: 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It is Alt-98.7. We are LA's alternative rock and booker. 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
1: There's an update on the Nancy Guthrie case. Of course, she is the mother of Savannah Guthrie. This was in Tucson, Arizona. Nancy, an older woman, was kidnapped. They still have not...

0: Toy Story 5, $160
1: million. Jesus. Wow.
0: They're in their pajamas. They're doing voiceover. They're A-plus listers.
1: Yeah.
0: Man, good for them.
1: And this song might have a little bit to do with it. Little Taylor Swift magic on top of it.
0: Yeah. When are... I know you know these things. Mm-hmm. The Taylor Swift wedding. When is that happening?
1: Well, it looks like July 4th weekend is when the party at the Garden is going to be. But no one knows where the wedding's going to be. They think the wedding is going to be a family affair.
0: You mean the ceremony part of it?
1: It won't be in front of everybody. That's what they're guessing. But no one really knows.
0: Similar to the Booker wedding, a family affair. You just don't have the party planned.
1: Nobody knows about it yet.
0: When is the party? Not to put you on the spot.
1: The Booker party?
0: Yes.
1: That's a good question. A very good question.
0: Do you know that I bought you a wedding present over a year and a half ago, and then I ended up using it?
1: Smart move. Smart move. I could die before we have that wedding party.
0: No. I know that's happening soon. Olivia Rodrigo today announced her own festival, which is going to be in Irvine. It's an all-female festival. She's the organizer. Of course, she'll perform in Irvine August 29th. Chapel Roan, Mitski, Garbage, The Breeders.
1: This is so cool.
0: Bikini Kill, Stevie Nicks, Sarah McLachlan, Karen O from the Yeah Yeah Yeahs, and many
1: more. This
0: is
1: like a modern-day Lilith Fair, but it's like badass. You know, it's really badass. But the Lilith Fair was pretty badass, too, now that I think about it.
0: 100% it was.
1: Sarah McLachlan and...
0: Wasn't it at the Rose Bowl or the Coliseum?
1: I don't know. Well, it was a tour. It was a tour around the country.
0: No, but here in L.A., I think it was at, like,
1: probably
0: one of the football stadiums.
1: Sounds right.
0: It's pretty big.
1: This The Cure song is so good.
0: I love this song.
1: Yep.
0: And also Sarah McLachlan, who is amazing. But whenever I hear her name, I just think about those dogs on late night TV.
1: They took that song. You know, there's a story behind that. She tells it. It was only supposed to be for that, like, short run. They weren't supposed to keep airing it over and over. And I think she finally went to them and said, hey, you have to stop playing the song. Because they've kind of, to your point, taken ownership of that song. And Fumbling Towards Ecstasy, maybe one of the greatest albums of all time. That Possession and those songs are just so great.
0: What was the song? Was it Surrender? What was the song in the pet thing from Sarah McLachlan?
1: Arms of the Angel.
0: Okay, right.
1: Arms of the Angel.
0: What song would you rather hear? The Cars for Kids song. Or the
1: Never.
0: Sarah McLachlan
1: song. I don't care. If you put that up against anything, I'm taking the other thing. I hate that Cars for Kids song.
0: I like that. That Cars for Kids song's a hit. Dodgers are in Minnesota. The Angels are home versus the Orioles. By the way, the NBA draft is tomorrow. The Lakers choose pick number 25. I'm Stryker. Okay. That's all I got.
1: I'm going to give you a choice here. Because you mentioned Karen O. We could either play the Yeah, Yeah, Yeahs or the next song, this one.
2: Hanging around.
0: Downtown by myself.
1: What would Stryker rather hear? I'll just go ahead and start Karen O.
0: Thank you. Here's Karen O. Yeah, yeah, yeah.
1: Booker and Stryker.
0: Let's go.

0: Foo Fighters, Booker, and Stryker. It is Alt 98.7, LA's alternative rock.
1: It's one of those dumb made-up holidays today. Do you know which one it is?
0: What do we got today?
1: Before I tell you what it is, and everyone, do not turn the station because you're going to want to know. When did this stuff start? Because I can't pinpoint it. And you and I have been in the know on things, getting research for 30 years of our life. Mm-hmm. I don't remember this 15 years ago. Do okay. you?
0: Yeah, where's this bacocta calendar that tells us where all these made-up holidays are? If you and I invented that calendar, that might be our ticket out of here, buddy. Seriously. That's it. Riches, here we come.
1: It's National Onion Ring Day.
0: Oh, boy. It's not a thing.
1: So a quick question for you. Shoestring, big, hefty, round ones, or a well-done loaf of onion rings?
0: No, I like the big, hefty, round one.
1: Heavily breaded?
0: Heavily breaded, yeah.
1: More well done?
0: It's got to be crispy, sure. Yeah, remember the last time I gave you an onion ring? Do you remember this? You don't remember. I remember this.
1: No.
0: So we were, I forget which casino we were in. You and I were, we were in Vegas. We were in a casino. And we ordered lunch and we were watching some game. It was kind of early in the day. We both ordered lunch.
1: I remember where it was.
0: Oh, you remember? Where was it?
1: That was at the Wynn.
0: At the Wynn. You're right. We're at the Wynn. You're right. We're at the sports book area
1: there.
0: At the Wynn. And we both ordered lunch. And Stryker makes the mistake of ordering first, so he's done. And then I get my order and I slide in and I'll take the onion rings. And it was like the air let out of a tire. He was so pissed off. And I don't know why you didn't change it. I still gave you one of my onion rings. But she walked away before you started bellyaching about it. I was like, why didn't you just change your order? I already made my order.
1: You know what I mean? I'm not going to have her scratch that out with her number two pencil.
0: But I gave you one of my onion rings.
1: I appreciate that.
0: Crisis diverted.
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0: It is Alt 98.7. You know, when we talk about someone on the show doing something, fixing something, mowing something, typically we're talking the bookman. But this weekend, the tables have been turned.
1: It was a reversal of roles this weekend. Booker was Stryker. Stryker was Booker. Yeah. Booker went to this casino and to a rock show.
0: Yeah.
1: I went to Lowe's, bought paint, and painted a front door, the exterior, and the interior.
0: Trading places. Yeah. It truly is.
1: I have paint all over my feet that I refuse to wash off.
0: Right.
1: Because when I'm walking around, I'm like, look at those feet right there. I got a beautiful color on there, and it's reminded me of my front door. And I just want to give my girlfriend, Britt, a lot of credit because it was we did it. Together.
0: A tandem.
1: Thank God she was helping out.
0: Okay.
1: Yes. Ask the questions, Booker.
0: So I get this random picture from Stryker, and he's like, I painted my front door. Now, typically, I painted my front door means I had my front door painted. No, no, no. Stryker's like, I did this myself. And I'm like, buckle in. Do tell. So why did you decide to paint your front door, number one?
1: Booker, I always have enjoyed driving by people's homes that have a different random color front door that reminds me of like Palm Springs or Miami in the 1960s or 70s.
0: Right.
1: Those really cool colors. So this was the weekend to do it. We went to Lowe's. Guess how long it took me to choose the color at Lowe's?
0: Well, I bet you've been dreaming about this for a very long time.
1: Yes.
0: And you've had the paint color picked out. So I'm going to say it took you 2 minutes to find your
1: Less.
0: Right. Really?
1: 40 seconds.
0: The right shade. Okay.
1: Pulled that piece of paper out, went to the kiosk,
0: the
1: filled
0: swatch.
1: It out.
0: Yeah.
1: And then before we knew it, Britt and I, we had the paint brushes, blue tape, a tarp, you name it. And we were driving home and I'm thinking inside my head, what have I gotten myself into? Here?
0: Right, right, right. Okay. So did you paint the door or roll the door?
1: Both.
0: Oh, you both.
1: Because
0: okay.
1: It's not just a flat door. It was
0: okay.
1: A little tougher than I thought it was going to be. We have those, like, if you look from a distance, it kind of looks like a monster with two eyeballs and a middle nose. It's that. It's
0: like
1: that
0: a shaker.
1: Kind of
0: it's what it is. A shaker.
1: Yes, sir.
0: Okay.
1: Exactly.
0: So,
1: right.
0: So you rolled it first, then you got in the cracks with the brush and you painted it out.
1: Yes.
0: Now, okay. Question number two.
1: Go ahead.
0: Did you prime the door first?
1: Hell no.
0: No prime
1: no,
0: necessary.
1: Because
0: all right.
1: This door.
0: You'll be painting that door again in 2 more years.
1: Probably in 2 years. That's maybe 2 months. I got to say, the color I chose, Laguna Green.
0: Okay.
1: And if I've seen so many beautiful fingernails and toenails on women lately with this exact same color.
0: That's right.
1: I actually think it was on Britt's feet. And I'm like, put your toe up there. That's the color I've been dreaming of my entire life.
0: Wow.
1: Booker, it is and was more difficult than I thought it was going to be.
0: Okay.
1: It was also extremely fun. And I felt so rewarded afterwards.
0: Right.
1: But I kept thinking, This is like Freaky Friday with Booker right now. I'm in the bookman's body doing
0: you are.
1: This.
0: But be honest, how exhilarating is it when you finish something and you just take that step back and you look at something that you did, that you figured out how to do? To me, there's no better feeling in the world. It could be as simple as raking some leaves or painting a door.
1: It was an incredible feeling, so much so that I think Britt and I said to each other, and I'm not exaggerating, 25 times, look how good that looks.
0: Yeah.
1: By the way, we did the interior as well, which included a door frame.
0: Wow.
1: And I had a great time with the blue tape. If anybody needs me to...
0: You're good at the blue tape.
1: I hate that blue tape.
0: Do you?
1: I've got it down.
0: I hate taping things. It's the worst part of painting, because I love to paint. I hate prep. Prep sucks, and that blue tape's part of the prep.
1: Because the joy of pulling the blue tape off
0: you like that,
1: and
0: huh?
1: seeing the straight line, I'm like, I had that sucker going. So if anybody needs a painter,
0: I'm the
1: Van Gogh of homes. If things don't work out here, I'm going to be on that website where you hire people.
0: Yeah.
1: Come on now.
0: Do you have your next project thought up yet?
1: I'm going to be installing a new roof on the house in the next couple of weeks.

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1: I'd rather have extra food. The portion's just so big.
2: Yeah.
1: So
3: great. But if you're one of those people that complains about big portions,
1: yeah,
3: go
1: yeah.
3: to another country and
1: yeah.
3: die.
1: Yeah.
2: Oh, yeah.
1: Wow.
2: Like, suck on that.
3: I hate when people complain about
1: not just
3: that.
1: Die, go to another country
4: yeah,
1: and die.
4: No, they do out. Call just, them American-sized portions.
3: Just get out of here
1: yeah.
3: and die.
1: Portions go to another country and die.
4: Starve to death.
1: Yeah, bitch.
3: Yeah, bring it home, bitch. Oh, I got so much for my money. I hate it.
2: We're going to shut all this.
3: Leave and die.
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6: Yeah.

0: Right, the semen booker.
1: Right.
0: Very well done. All comes full circle. Let's segue to the World Cup. The USA plays their third game this Thursday at SoFi Stadium. Congrats to the U.S. men. They are 2-0 so far in the World Cup. They've already advanced to the knockout stage. They can lose 10-0 on Thursday. It doesn't matter.
1: So it's a useless game? Is it actually better if they win, though, for any reason? Or is this truly a useless game?
0: Keep the momentum going, but I think some of the star players, they're not going to play. Also, anyone that got a yellow card from the U.S. in the last game, I think they're going to sit them out.
1: Oh.
0: Because I believe if you get another yellow card, then you're suspended for the game after
1: really?
0: That. And we need everybody for the next game.
1: All of these cool soccer rules that I didn't know about.
0: I don't really know them that well. Listen, I'm a fair weather fan, meaning I respect soccer. When the World Cup is happening,
1: right.
0: I will watch.
1: Right.
0: A couple years ago when LAFC was in the finals, I watched that game when they won it. And I know there's huge fans of the LA Galaxy listening as well.
1: Mm-hmm.
0: So, but it is fun. The energy is infectious. Seeing those not from the U.S. enjoy our country is also one of the coolest aspects
1: of all
0: this.
1: That's the best part for me. Everything on social media. It's so fun to watch.
0: You got any B-52s over there?
1: I do.
0: B-52s and Devo. Just announced today. Listen, anytime something is happening in Palm Springs, I want to bring it to you.
1: Okay.
0: October 31st, Palm Desert, AcroSure Arena, Devo and B-52s.
1: Wow.
0: Is that something you may be interested in?
1: No, not at all, but thank you for telling me.
0: What? Halloween dress-up? B-52s and Devo?
1: I don't like to dress up. Not my bag, but I'm glad you are giving it to the people.
0: Let me give you another whale story.
1: All right, let's get back
0: no,
1: to
0: no,
1: that.
0: No, I'm not going
1: to
0: do that.
1: Enjoyed the semen story.
0: That's October 31st in Palm Desert, Devo and B-52s. So back in 1965... on average, men that were married with kids spent 10 hours a week doing household chores.
1: Okay.
0: You with me?
1: Okay, I'm with
0: married
1: you.
0: Men with kids, 10 hours a week working in 65,000. In 2026, for men, how many hours a week on average are they doing housework? Remember, married with at least one kid. It was 10 in 65. What is it in 26?
1: Two.
0: No, it's gone up like
1: crazy. Oh, it went up?
0: Oh, yeah.
1: Housework?
0: Yes.
1: You mean like
0: household chores, housework, that sort of thing.
1: So out in the yard counts. Oh, then it's up to like 25.
0: It's higher than that now.
1: Is it really?
0: 30 hours a week.
1: Wow.
0: So women in 1965 were putting in 50 hours a week in 65.
1: Right.
0: In 2026, women are still putting in the work 40
1: right.
0: hours a week.
1: Wow. Well, women
0: what?
1: Are much more a part of the workforce now, so that
0: of
1: makes
0: course.
1: Sense.
0: These no, but scales it's still, right, balanced. But it's still 40 hours a week
1: yeah.
0: and working.
1: Yeah. Jeez.
0: But the men are up to, what did I say? Yeah, the men are up to 30.
1: Yeah. We're lazy. What do you want?
0: Dodgers are in Minnesota. The Angels are home versus the Orioles. I'm Stryker. That's all I got.

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1: Look, if you had one shot or one opportunity...

0: Try to see them with 21 pilots in Columbus, Ohio. We'll do that with, I don't know, 15 minutes or so.
1: Did you hear this audio? It's a guy from the UK, a Brit in LA, talking about our traffic out here. I think everybody can relate to this.
2: This is how you know that people that live in LA are built different, because I just got in the car. I'm driving 27 miles. I'm thinking, okay, it's going to be a nice 30, 35 minute drive. It's an hour and 20. An hour and 20 for 27 miles. Like, how do you people that live here and drive to work every day, how do you do it? Because it would drive me absolutely bonkers.
0: It does indeed. It does indeed.
1: But aren't we used to it at this
0: point? No, never. I never get used to this. I was on my way. I was rolling through Irwindale this weekend, you know, just...
1: On that 210.
0: Yeah, on my way to Yamava, sat there for hours, you know. You just don't, you never get used to it, but, you know, it's our city. We love it.
1: We get to live here because of the traffic.
0: What's that?
1: Hold on. I almost landed it. But we get to live here in this.

0: 21 Pilots and Death Cab for Cutie headline Ohio Stadium for the first time, and we want you there. Gotta spend some
1: time with me. The Alt-98.7's official correspondent at 21 Pilots' hometown stadium show.
0: We'll pilot you there, put you up next to the stadium. All you have to do is figure out how to put the high in Ohio.
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0: And you're in the running to see them again.
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1: and me. 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

0: Pierce the Veil, Booker and Stryker on Alt-98.7. Put a pin in them for 1 second before I just want to tell you Death Cab for Cutie tickets for the Greek. Qualify to see him again with 21 Pilots in Columbus, Ohio. That's coming up within 10 minutes. Stryker with some music news
1: here.
0: Well,
1: we just played Pierce the Veil. They have done so many shows with Blink-182 over the last few years. They just announced a few more shows. None of them are in the U.S., but we now know that Blink-182 is doing shows again. These are in Italy and France of 2027. If you want to take a trip to see Blink and Pierce the Veil, there's a Muse, the band Muse's new album drops this week. They've got a pop-up store in L.A. happening June 26th and 27th on Sunset Boulevard. Six City Records, great merch, great fan experience. Again, the 26th and 27th.
0: Matt Bellamy came in to talk with Stryker and I last week about the new album. Here's some thoughts on it.
2: So this album, so far, the reaction from our fans anyway has been amazing. You know, nice. It's been the best I've seen from any songs we've released for at least 10 years. You know, so it's
3: wow.
2: Because like, sometimes I think they just don't like anything new. Well, that was my theory for a while. But then it's more fine for that. I think they want us to be a little bit out there, like a little bit non-formulaic. They want us to be prog, weird, experimental, and strange. I think that's what they like.
0: Nice.
1: I love how rapid his speaking voice is.
0: Right.
1: I've never heard him slow talk ever.
0: His mouth is like a processor, a computer processor. He just even he puts music together that way too, you know. It's an interesting process there.
1: Matt Bellamy's a good dude. Youngblood premiered his brand new documentary. It's a short film. It's called America. It's all about his tour across America that was sold out. And I was scanning the short. It's available on YouTube. I was scanning it quickly, Booker, to see if you made an appearance in it. Because remember the show at No Vacancy?
0: Oh, yeah.
1: But I don't see No Vacancy
0: as
1: of this point. But maybe
0: they include that footage? Oh, that'd be kind of cool.
1: That would be good. All right, that's all I got for music news right now. I don't know what's going on over there.
0: I tried to play Youngblood and some Fakakta production thing jumped up. The system stinks. It's Booker and Stryker.

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1: Def Cab for Cutie. We're hooking you up with tickets to see them at the Greek, and when you win those tickets, you're qualified to go see Death Cab for Cutie with this band called 21 Pilots in Columbus, Ohio.
0: I've heard of them. I heard they do real well there, too.
1: It's their hometown. They're going to play in the Ohio State Football Stadium. 100,000 people.
0: Sold it out.
1: Yes, and there were 400,000 people in the queue.
0: That's crazy.
1: At Ticketmaster.
0: That is crazy.
1: And I think Booker and I both love the fact that 21 Pilots, you know, they could choose any band to open up. And
0: sure,
1: they went with Death Cab for Cutie, so it's exciting for everybody.
0: Let's go to, where are we going? Chino Hills. Hey, Ryan. What's up, buddy?
2: Hey, Booker Stryker. What is up, guys?
1: Everything's going all right on this Monday. You got the two tickets to see Death Cab at the Greek. Congratulations, Ryan.
2: Thank you so much. You guys have made my Monday, and to make it even better, I'm a huge fan of Death Cab for Cutie, and the Greek Theater is my all-time favorite theater.
0: There we go. Perfect. We make dreams happen, Stryker.
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